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0: Black Sabbath with Heaven and Hell, going out to Tom from your buddy John here at the station. This is DJ GT, and I'm joined by my lovely co-host,
1: DJ Tino.
0: Oh my goodness, your mic is loud. Holy crap.
1: Well, I talk very loud into the mic.
0: Yes, I know. I like the enthusiasm, though. And he should be enthusiastic because it's officially time for Vintage 80s, our favorite time of the week. We got a lot of cool stuff for you guys here on tonight's show. We are super stoked for everything we've got in store for you. We're going to start off with some shouted out requests, and then Tino and I have some stuff to discuss with you all.
1: Yes.
0: So let's do some shout outs first off and foremost. Some Queensryche was on before with Queen of the Reich. I've been listening to a lot of Queensryche lately, so thank you to White Wolf for sending that one in. In addition, Megadeth was requested with Peace Sells, and Tino pointed out to me that Peace Sells

0: But who's buying? Celebrated its 40th anniversary last month, about mid-September. And I don't think we shouted it out. So Tino is our historian of vintage 80s.
1: Yes.
0: He's got all the dates.
1: That was actually my mom's first Megadeth album. And that, I think Peace Sells is, I think, one of, if not her favorite song for Megadeth.
0: Oh, that's cool.
1: I think Symphony of Destruction is, I think, her second favorite.
0: That is a good one, yes. I was surprised actually when we went to see Megadeth, that She-Wolf actually was the song that got the most traction, at least from down below.
1: Well, I think that's because that's a debut.
0: Yeah.
1: That's a concert debut, which actually that's one of my favorite Megadeth songs. I like She-Wolf, and then I like dang it, I forget the name. Next on Airbreak, I'll have it.
0: Yeah. No, I gotcha. No, I totally get it. I get it. It's, you know, essentially new to the stage and everything like that, but I was surprised because, you know, some of the old standbys, you know, Tornado Souls, even they didn't get that much traction, at least with the people that I was around. So that was interesting, but that's cool about your mom. I got mom fun fact.
1: The thing is with Megadeth at that show, I felt like both nights I felt like his mic was very low, or he wasn't
0: really
1: singing loud enough into it. I felt like I couldn't hear him. I felt more so I could hear the guitars and everything going on around him.
0: Interesting.
1: But specifically not him.
0: Wow, okay.
1: Whereas with Maiden and Anthrax, I was able to hear them just fine.
0: Really? That's so interesting. For context, Tino and I were at very different vantage points during our night seeing the Anthrax, Megadeth, Maiden triple compilation. And so that's super interesting. I was down below. Tino was up in the seating area. So
1: I was in two different positions. I was over like...
0: Oh, you're saying both nights?
1: Both nights.
0: Oh.
1: I felt like the second night I heard him a little better.
0: Yeah.
1: But it wasn't that much of an improvement.
0: Interesting. Mm-hmm. Huh. I wonder if anybody else also had that same phenomenon.
1: Yeah, if anyone concurs with me, please text it in.
0: Yeah, please do. We'll give you more details on how to do that a little bit later. But yes, we would love to hear your guys' opinions. I don't know. I felt like I didn't have too many acoustic issues. But we'll talk about it. We'll talk about it. We got a solid 2 hours here with you guys. So we'll chat you up. All things concerts. All things giveaways. Hint, hint, nudge, nudge.
1: Whoa.
0: But a couple more shout-outs before that. We've got Iron Maiden with the Trooper coming up next. This is going out to Alex in South Orange. Thank you for that. We've got Poison with Every Rose Has Its Thorns, and that's going out to Count 77. Yes, indeed it is. We haven't played this one in a very long time. And I believe this was a specific shout-out that the Count wanted us to give.
1: Yes, the Count wanted us to shout it out to Pac, who recently passed away. I believe he was a wrestling icon and also a singer of a heavy metal band. I'm blanking on the name, of course, but...
0: Oh, okay. We gotta do some research.
1: But Pac was a big wrestling icon back in the day.
0: Ah, I gotcha. Man, that stinks. But we got a little tribute coming up, so that's cool. And then we've also got Shine by Motorhead to end off the set. And then if you haven't heard your request, you know the drill. It's coming up soon. Also, speaking of giveaways, we'll circle back to that point. We're going to have a giveaway the next time that Tino and I come on air. You will have a chance to call in to win a pair of tickets to see the one and only Wasp tomorrow, Friday, October 2nd, at Palladium Times Square in New York City. Again, that's a pair of tickets to see Wasp tomorrow in NYC. So the next time that we hop on air, you'll have your chance to call in and try to win. So be sure to stay tuned for that. Stay tuned for a ton of requests. And we'll be talking about the AC/DC show as well. I know some people wanted to hear about that too. But before we get into all of that, before we get the music on, programming by WSOU on WSOU is supported by Live Nation, who welcomes Slipknot at Citi Field on July 18th for the Sickest Stadium Tour with guests Bring Me the Horizon and Acid Bath. 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All right, guys, let's get ready to rock out to some Iron Maiden here on Vintage 80s.
1: Up the irons.

0: A little Motorhead here for you guys here on WSOU. This is the Vintage 80s Show. DJ Tino and I are tuning back in with you guys to announce that there is a giveaway on the table.
1: Holy moly.
0: I know. Our giveaway is now live. You guys have the chance to call in to try to win a pair of tickets to see Wasp tomorrow, which is Friday, October 2nd at Palladium Times Square in New York City. Again, that's a pair of tickets to see Wasp tomorrow, October 2nd at Palladium Times Square in New York City. Tino, would you like to tell them the number that they can dial to try to win?
1: I would love to.
0: Oh, yeah.
1: The phone number you can dial in at is 973-761-9768 or 973-761-9768.

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1: It's going to be a super cool show. I've been seeing a lot of great stuff on Instagram, a lot of very cool pictures with Blackie Lawless all, you know, dressed up and everything like that. And lots of good reviews, lines wrapping around the venues. So it's going to be an absolutely great show. Again, that's a pair of tickets to see Wasp tomorrow at Palladium Times Square in New York City. So good luck to everybody out there. And what number caller should we pick? Who's the lucky winner on this one, Tino?
0: I'm gonna go with 4 because there are 4 letters in the word WASP.
1: Oh, that's good. He's numerical with it. This is why we're both business majors. But we got some cool stuff coming up in the queue. We've got Dyer's Eve by Metallica up next. We're also going to have some AC/DC with Badlands going out to Shopping Bag Joe in North Bergen, and we are going to see AC/DC tomorrow.
0: Yes.
1: Yes, we are super psyched for that.
0: The long-awaited, yes, canceled show.
1: Indeed, indeed. And I'll talk a little bit about AC/DC since we got the giveaway going on the next break, but I've got some cool lore to share with all of you guys. I haven't even shared it with DJ Tino yet.
0: I know, so we're all finding this out together.
1: Yes, we are. But I've got some cool stuff to share with you about the show on the next on-air break. And then we've also got some Deep Purple to end off the set. This is a new song added into our catalog. It's going out to Jordan, a New Jersey gal living in California but still tuning into WSOU. She recently went to go see Deep Purple, so we've got Mad Dog on to end the set. But it's about time for that giveaway. I'm seeing some callers, so good luck to everybody. We've got Metallica coming on next.

0: Mad Dog by Deep Purple here on the Vintage 80s Show. My name is DJ GT, and I'm here with...
1: DJ Tino.
0: Yes, indeed. And we're hanging here at the studio doing some rocking out to some tunes that you guys have requested. Some of our own picks as well. We're having a good time tonight. Shout out to Ernest. Congratulations for winning that pair of tickets to go see Wasp Palladium in Times Square, New York City, tomorrow. KK's Priest is going to be opening for them, is something I found out during that call with Judas Priest's KK Downing. So it's going to be an absolutely wonderful show. If anybody else is going, have an absolutely glorious time. Send us pictures and rock out for us.
1: You know,
0: I mean, yeah, you're not going, right?
1: I mean, I would be at AC/DC.
0: Yeah, that is true.
1: You know, if AC/DC weren't playing tomorrow and they played the day they were supposed to,
0: yeah, that is
1: true. I would have said, do you want to go?
0: That is true.
1: Because that would have been a banger show.
0: It would have been a bomb show. I know. I want to see Wasp. They're on my bucket list of concerts. I've yet to see Blackie Lawless in the flesh, but what can you do? It's okay. But yeah, super stoked for the show tomorrow. The opener got switched.
1: Yes.
0: That's another thing, actually, that... Thank you, Tino, for reminding me. The opener was supposed to be the Pretty Reckless... And now it is.
1: Which, the Foo Fighters.
0: The Foo Fighters. I knew you wanted to say it like that.
1: Which, little fact about Pretty Reckless.
0: Yeah.
1: For any of you that have seen the live-action Jim Carrey Grinch movie, that's the girl who played Cindy Lou Who.
0: No way.
1: Way.
0: Wow. I had no idea.
1: Me and my parents were like, who is Pretty Reckless?
0: Yeah,
1: and
0: I haven't heard anything
1: about it. Oh my, it's the girl that played Cindy Lou.
0: Yeah. Oh my gosh. Wow. That's a crazy connection to make.
1: You know, we were excited just to see that.
0: Yeah.
1: Because it would be just so interesting to see.
0: Yeah, exactly. You don't look like you did in the movie. No.
1: Hey, you know, you look like 20 years older, which you might be.
0: Maybe. It's possible.
1: She's not a little 10-year-old girl no more.
0: Oh, man. But, yeah, it's going to be the Foo Fighters. Fun fact, prices have tripled on tickets since Foo Fighters has been announced as the new opener for the show. Prices have skyrocketed. It's crazy. I guess because I think they're definitely... I honestly hadn't listened to the Pretty Reckless before the AC/DC said, oh, you know, this is going to be our opener and everything.
1: I can't say I blame you either. I mean, I didn't listen to them either.
0: Yeah.
1: I was kind of going in blind more so just to experience the music.
0: Yeah, I feel that. I listened to some of the discography and I like what I hear.
1: Yeah.
0: But the Foo Fighters is, you know, a huge name.
1: Oh, so I guess, mean, they're like a household name almost.
0: Yeah. It's pricing and everything. Again, we're business students, but we won't get into it. We're not like that on the air. You are here to have fun and rock out. But talking about AC/DC as well, I have a fun story. I have a couple fun facts for you guys. But basically, my dad is in a trade shows and stuff like that. He does, you know, handles some freight and things of that nature.
1: Yeah.
0: Shout out to my dad, Employee of the Month. Really cool guy. We're going to see AC/DC tomorrow, him and I. And he sends me a photo today. He apparently got to see, and I'll post this on our Instagram later as well, the cannons are being loaded, he texts me, coming to Jersey from Philly. He got to handle the freight for AC/DC's cannons.
1: That's awesome.
0: Is that not the coolest thing?
1: You know, I had heard some rumblings that he had some type of behind the scenes action, and I didn't know he was handling the freight truck.
0: Yes.
1: That had the cannons on it. That's really cool.
0: Oh yeah, man, it is absolutely insane. And like I said, I'll post the pictures so you guys can all see what I'm talking about, not just hear about it. But yes, he definitely has some inside baseball going on, which is really cool. So let's hope the cannons go off tomorrow, right?
1: You know, I'd hope they don't misfire.
0: No, they're not going to. My dad is the OG. I love that guy. But yes, cool AC/DC fun fact.

0: That's awesome.
1: Yeah, definitely. I wish I would have been there, alas. But we got some...
0: You got to get in the trade.
1: Yeah, exactly. I got to switch up my career path. Oh, man. I was in the wrong lane the whole time.
0: I guess I could have been
1: handling AC/DC stuff. That's like, you're like a roadie at that point, right?
0: You're like an honorary roadie.
1: Oh, my gosh. That is just the coolest thing. But we also got some cool stuff coming up for you guys in the queue. We've got a double shot of Motley Crue for our top of the hour, Nikki Sixx at 9. We've got Piece of Your Action up next, as well as Without You. We also have a cool little sweeper in there. Listen out for that. We got some Bill and Ted shenanigans going on, courtesy of our own DJ Tino.
0: And I know Bill and Ted nowadays for the youngins out there is like ball knowledge, but Bill and Ted was one of the first Keanu Reeves movies I actually saw when I was a young lad.
1: Oh, cool stuff.
0: And seeing, you know, him go from, you know, silly, goofy 1980s, you know, a little 18-year-old Keanu Reeves to go into the ultra-serious John Wick is like, wow.
1: Yeah.
0: How'd you do this?
1: That's
0: and then,
1: a character
0: of course, The Matrix in there somewhere, too, being another big movie he did.
1: That was my intro to him.
0: Oh, really?
1: Yeah, that was the first movie I saw with him, and it was The Matrix.
0: I believe it was that and then The Matrix, and then I saw John Wick.
1: Oh, okay. So you got the trilogy going. Yeah. You got all the phases of growth. That's really cool. But listen out for that, because that's a product of our own DJ Tino's hard work. And then we're going to end off the set with some Iron Maiden, Loneliness of the Long Distance Runner. That's going out to Rich and Edison. And speaking of which, that's an album anniversary as well.
0: Yes, it is. Iron Maiden's Somewhere in Time came out 40 years ago yesterday. One of my favorite albums of Iron Maiden. And, I mean, for anyone who's been listening to the show for a while, they know my heavy affinity for Iron Maiden.
1: Oh, yeah.
0: This is one of their albums that I have, I think, every single track, like, on my liked songs list on Spotify.
1: Oh, that's cool. That's cool.
0: And, no, you know, it's awesome not album. Often when that happens.
1: Oh, yeah.
0: Where every song is just straight banger after banger.
1: Oh, yeah, man. They do not miss on that one, for sure. For sure. Well, we got some cool stuff coming up after that. Some more requests, some more new songs. And here's a little Easter egg for you guys. If maybe you missed out on that Wasp giveaway a little bit earlier, don't give up hope, because you never know. There might be another pair of tickets floating around the studio. Just perhaps. Stay tuned for Motley Crue and a whole lot more here on V80s.

0: those shoulder pads and that can of hairspray, because you've got backstage passes to Vintage 80s.
1: That's right. Nice. Man, I am dangerous.
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0: How's it going, Royal Ugly Dudes?
1: Put them in the Iron Maiden.
0: Iron Maiden? Excellent!
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0: We got some requests coming up in the queue. We've got Hammerhead by Overkill, a new addition added into our system. So we're getting some New Jersey action coming up.
1: New Jersey.
0: Indeed. It's going out to Jason in Oldbridge. After that, a request came in for Xenon with Tip of My Fingers, and we are going to be playing that as well. We interviewed Xenon last week.
1: Yes, we did. You know, that should have been something we talked about a little before.
0: Yeah, maybe.
1: You know, the our Super Bowl this year.
0: Yeah, no, really, it was. Oh my goodness, that was an all-time highlight for you and I believe.
1: But I think having them in was great. It was a mutually beneficial thing. They got to come here, they got to play their new music, they got back out in the spotlight again.
0: Yes, indeed.
1: They also put us sort of in the limelight in a sort of way.
0: Yeah.
1: Because, you know, I was scrolling their, like, Facebook fan page, however those work.
0: Yeah.
1: On the mystical lands of the book face.
0: It's the book face.
1: And
0: crazy.
1: I saw people were, like, super hype about not only SOU, which is awesome in general.
0: Yes.
1: And Vintage 80s, which is also a big dub for us because a lot of our crowd is kind of split because our crowd usually isn't on Instagram.
0: Oh, yeah.
1: So a lot of our younger crowd is on Instagram and a lot of our Facebook crowd is on Facebook. So it's nice to get the mesh between the two now of the merging of both worlds.
0: Yes, indeed.
1: I really think that's a great thing.
0: Oh, I completely agree with that, for sure. And Xenon, just the nicest bunch of guys.
1: Oh, absolutely.
0: Had such a great time talking to them, getting their perspective on, you know, WSOU, the visibility, the career, the industry. It was an absolutely awesome conversation. So it's up on YouTube. It's up on Instagram. If you guys want to go take a listen. Well, Instagram, I think it's a clip, but the full thing is up on YouTube.
1: Because I honestly, I'm not sure how they uploaded it to YouTube. I didn't take a look, but yes, I believe it is just a 10-second or like a minute or two clip on Instagram.
0: Yeah, we got to take a peek at that afterwards, but it's out there.
1: Yes, and I believe they're working on a biopic as well.
0: Yes, they are.
1: I would be surprised if we weren't mentioned because they were in here snapping.
0: Wouldn't that be awesome if we were?
1: All their little picky pics and pictures and such.
0: Oh, that'd be awesome.
1: I think that'd be really cool if
0: we
1: got mentioned. Not only just us, but WSOU in general, huge publicity.
0: Oh, yeah.
1: I think that'd be really cool.
0: No, it'd be so awesome. It'd be a huge honor to be a part of it. Really, really.
1: Yeah, it really would.
0: Oh, that's awesome. But we'll have more Xenon news, I'm sure, in the coming weeks. We got to get back in touch with those guys. Let them know it's all uploaded. And last but not least, in the set, we've got Crazy Train by the one and only Ozzy. Somebody requested that as well. And if you haven't heard your request, it's coming up soon here at the station. Now, I talked to you guys a little bit earlier about maybe if you were not the fourth caller before for the Wasp tickets, you should stay tuned. And here's why. We've got another pair of tickets for you guys to go see Wasp tomorrow. That is Friday, October 2nd at Palladium Times Square in New York City. Again, that's a pair of tickets to see Wasp tomorrow at Palladium Times Square. It's going to be a great show. KK's Priest is opening for Wasp. It's going to be an absolutely awesome time. Been seeing a lot of stuff on their social media, as I saw before, getting extremely hyped for the show. So if you are a Wasp fan, and you would like to go see them tomorrow, the number to dial, Tino, what is it?
1: 973-761-9768. Or if it works better for you, 973-761-WSOU.
0: He's absolutely right, folks. What number are we taking? We did four because there are four letters in WASP.
1: Do six.
0: Do number six.
1: Because why not?
0: Yeah. That's, you know what?
1: You know,
0: I like the mentality.
1: Hold on, I got a reason. That's the year that we switched over to the heavy metal format,
0: 1986. I see. I like it. So sixth caller is going to be the lucky winner of a pair of Wasp tickets. Good luck to you all. Hammerhead by Overkill, going on to Jason and Oldbridge, is coming up next.

0: Maiden with Loneliness of the Long Distance Runner here on the Vintage 80s Show. I am posting on the Instagram with 40 minutes left.
1: Hey, better late than never.
0: People should tune in.
1: Better late than never.
0: It's true. It's true. But hope you guys have been enjoying the set list. I know that we certainly have.

0: Ozzy Osbourne with Crazy Train, an absolute classic here on the Vintage 80s show. This is DJ TT with
1: DJ Tino.
0: And we're rocking out in the latter half of our show tonight. Thank you guys all for tuning in. A shout out to Kira for winning that pair of Wasp tickets. Congratulations. It's going to be an absolutely awesome show. It's happening tomorrow at Palladium Times Square. Not sure what tickets are looking like right now, but if anybody out there is interested in going to see them, I don't know. We got to check that out, Tino and I. We'll see what we can do. Tino picked out a pretty cool record. We're going to snap a flick with it. It's some 90s material, so we're not going to play it tonight on the show. But what about that record, Tino? I haven't actually looked in the bag yet.
1: It's actually... It's a band we're actually seeing very soon, and I'll leave you with that.
0: What? That's crazy. We're leaving them on a cliffhanger, so they've got to check Instagram to see what we're talking about.
1: Absolutely. Follow that Instagram, people.
0: Oh, wow. That's a good plug. I like that a lot. But if you're interested in checking out our Instagram, it's WSOU_V80S. It's got all kinds of cool pictures of, Xenon, obviously, our most recent endeavor here in Vintage 80s, but also Tino brings in his records. We snap flicks with them, snap flicks with the people hanging out in the studio with us. It's good times all around down there.
1: Concerts we go to as well.
0: Yes, indeed. I almost forgot about that.
1: That is one of the big points.
0: It's true. And I try to sneak in a little metal fun fact in all the descriptions of our posts.
1: Yes.
0: So, yeah, pretty cool stuff. We're on Facebook as well, but we do tend to get more traction, I'd say, on Instagram on the overall.
1: I also think that's because of the WSOU Instagram account helping us out with that, too.
0: That is true, yes. Big shout out to our social media team here at WSOU.
1: Great people.
0: Yes, indeed. They're lovely. But we got some new requests coming up in the queue. We got a new batch of them. We've got Badlands with Dreams in the Dark going out to GT in Ridgewood. After that, somebody wanted to hear some Halloween. So we've got I Want Out queued up. And we're cooking up our spooky Halloween playlist as well in the next coming weeks. We'll be ready for the end of October with some stuff like Halloween, like Alice Cooper, like what else? Oh, Dokken. Yeah,
1: Dokken, we got spooky.
0: Dokken is spooky. It's got some spooky songs in there.
1: Dio could be a little spooky.
0: Dio can be a little spooky, a little ominous.
1: Maiden could be a little spooky given the era and context.
0: Yes, indeed. I wish you could play Fear of the Dark. If only it came out in 89.
1: I know. Fear of the Dark is another good one.
0: Yeah.
1: You could do Murders in the Rue Morgue.
0: That'd be a spooky
1: I feel like that's
0: one.
1: A pretty Halloween-y song.
0: I like that a lot.
1: Killers, maybe.
0: Killer, yeah. I like that a lot, too. Murders in the Rue Morgue is like... I gotta wait. Oh. I gotta err on the side of that one. If you put me up Murders versus Killers...
1: I'm going to pick Murders.
0: Yeah, I agree with you.
1: Oh, we're being stupid. Phantom of the Opera. That's another obvious one for Halloween.
0: Yeah, that'd be a cool one. I like that. We'd just do a whole Sun Maiden. Tina would love that, I'm sure.
1: Oh, I'd be a kid on Christmas. I'm sitting here in my Iron Maiden shirt.
0: Yes, I saw that before.
1: I'm a very happy camper.
0: I got no band shirt on today. Surprise,
1: Ooh.
0: Surprise. I know. I've got my Starry Night shirt on instead,
1: Ooh.
0: But I'll make up for it next week. I'll be wearing, we'll both be wearing our brand new AC/DC shirts.
1: Yes.
0: So, super psyched out about that. But we got some cool stuff coming up at the end as well, because speaking of bands that DJ Tino enjoys, we've got Rush with Subdivisions to end off the set. And then we got a couple more tracks, and then Vintage 80s comes to a close.
2: No!
0: I know, it's terrible. But we'll be back next week. More on that later.
1: True.
0: Badlands with Dreams in the Dark, coming up next. Keep it locked here on Vintage 80s.

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0: Rush with Subdivisions here on WSOU Vintage 80s. And unfortunately, all good things must come to a close.
1: Ooh.
0: I know, it stinks, it stinks. But you know what? We had a great time, and we are going to be on next week, as Vintage 80s always is, from 8 to 10 every Thursday night, which is pretty cool. We will have so much to tell you about the AC/DC show next week. We are going tomorrow, and we'll be like the post office this time, through hail and snow and sleet and all that other stuff. We
1: through
0: will
1: rain,
0: see
1: through
0: AC/DC.
1: Snow, through sleet, it's the third word.
0: Yeah.
1: For those of you that know Seinfeld.
0: I've only just been getting into them. I don't know. I didn't like it for many years.
1: That's the clip I remember best, just because Newman, he was the guy that played Nedry, I think it was his name, in Jurassic Park. He stole the DNA.
0: Yeah.
1: He was a USPS worker.
0: Ah.
1: And, you know, George Costanza goes, "It's raining. Shouldn't you be delivering the mail?" He goes, "No, I don't work in the rain." And he goes, "Through rain, through snow, through sleet. It's the third word, or second word. I forget exactly how he said it."
0: That's good. I like that. You got some good references back there.
1: I know my stuff sometimes.
0: Yeah. I was going to say, there's some good references in that cranium. Very nice stuff. I don't remember anything word for word. I'll make the reference, but I can never quote. So that's a good talent to have. We've got some cool stuff to end off the set. We've got a new song / a request. It's We Want You by Banshee. This is going out to Connor in South Orange. And we're going to end off things with Europe's The Final Countdown. But stay tuned to take you all the way till midnight is the one and only Unknown Pleasures with DJ Ricky and DJ Drac.
1: Awesome.
0: Yes, indeed. So they'll be taking over the board from us in just a couple minutes. But before we hop off air, a surprise for all of you guys. You know how I said that the Wasp giveaway was happening?
1: We were wrong. There was another pair.
0: There was another pair, yes. This was completely on me. Kind of fled from my vision. But there is another pair of Wasp tickets floating around here at the station. And we want to give it to one of you guys. So if you guys want to call in, we're hopping off the board just about now. But we got some tickets to see Wasp tomorrow at Palladium Times Square in New York City. Again, that's a pair of tickets to see Wasp tomorrow in New York City at Palladium Times Square. So the number to dial in for that, it's 973-761-9768. What's that number?
1: 973-761-WSOU.
0: It sure is. So give us a ring. Are we doing a lucky winner number, or
1: do number two?
0: Number two? All right, yeah, we'll keep it short since we're handing off the board and everything. But call number two if you would like to go see Wasp tomorrow. An extreme

extraordinary pair of tickets has popped up. So good luck to you guys. Please dial in and try to win if you would like that pair. We Want You by Banshee is up next, but don't touch that dial. We got a lot more to rock out to here on WSOU.

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0: I'm DJ Drac, joined by
1: Ricky. Hey.
0: Hello, my friends. Happy October 1st.
1: Heck yeah.
0: Yep. It's spooky season. It's unknown pleasure season. It's the most wonderful time of the year.
1: As it's typo negative month.
0: It is. This is true. We feeling rusty?
1: I'm going to shake off my rust off with this great music.
0: Yes.
1: Yep. Sorry, that just threw me off.
0: Well, yeah, it's October. We got some things like in the works, I'd say.
1: Yeah.
0: For Unknown Pleasures, we want to, you know, give you guys some fun stuff on our Instagram.
1: Oh, which is Unknown Pleasures, WSVU.
0: On Instagram.
1: Yeah.
0: There you go.
1: Nasty plug-in.
0: Yeah.
1: Sorry, the phone is ringing. And I'm like,
0: we'll get to that. But yeah, happy October. Happy Halloween. And yeah, we're excited. I mean, I'd say most of the stuff that I got, it's pretty spooky on here. I think we've added some songs that are for Halloween. I don't know if we'll play all of them today, but maybe we'll add some.
1: Yeah.
0: Yeah, why not? We got some health up next. As October is spooky season, it's strange days. There's strange days in October, and that's the song we got up next. I was trying to, like, fit in a pun. I think it worked.
1: It did, yeah.
0: Yeah. We got health up next. This is Strange Days here on Unknown Pleasures, WSOU.

0: That was A Forest by the one and only The Cure here on Unknown Pleasures WSU. I'm DJ Drac, joined by
1: Ricky. Hey.
0: Hey. Yeah, we played AFI's cover of The Hanging Garden. And then we just played more of The Cure because you can't go wrong with The Cure, really. They're pretty spooky, and I think A Forest is probably on the spookier side of The Cure songs. There's a lot, but I'd say The Cure, or The Forest is one of those.
1: It's one of my favorites.
0: Yeah. We got a request from a listener. Up next, we got Wish by Nine Inch Nails. After that, we're playing Interpol, which I don't think we've played yet.
1: Played in a while.
0: Yeah, or at least in a while with the song The Rover.
1: Oh, yeah.
0: They were supposed to play CBGB Festival. Unfortunately, got canceled due to the weather. But I believe this past Sunday, they played the Mercury Lounge, and it sold out pretty quickly.
1: Don't they have a new record?
0: I couldn't tell you either. We got to lock in. I'm sorry. But yeah, that's what we got up next. And you got to stay tuned for the other music that we're playing, okay? Okay. Wish, Nine Inch Nails, up next for you here on Unknown Pleasures.

0: not kill.
1: I want

0: That was The Rover by Interpol here on Unknown Pleasures WSU. I'm DJ Drack, joined by
1: Ricky. Hello.
0: Hello. Yeah, I don't think we've played that one in a minute.
1: No, we have not.
0: Yeah, but I mean, Interpol.
1: Gotta give them some airtime.
0: We do.
1: They deserve it. They've made it into the catalog.
0: This is true.
1: We love it.
0: Yeah. Hold on, excuse me. Sorry. It's that time of the year. When people, I think everybody we've known ever has gotten some sort of cold.
1: Yep. I think I was patient zero.
0: Yeah.
1: I got it the first. It lasted for a day and then I was fine.
0: Yeah.
1: And then everyone just went down.
0: Yeah. Yeah. It's been rough out here, especially on a college campus.
1: Ugh.
0: Yeah. But we got a cover up next. This is something for our Halloween vibe.
1: Ooh.
0: Yeah, it's added specifically in all caps. It says Halloween only.
1: Ooh.
0: So it's Unto Others, their cover of Pet Sematary by the Ramones.
1: Oh.
0: Yeah. Our good friend DJ Insult requested the song. We don't have the actual song, but we have the cover.
1: Ooh.
0: Yeah.
1: Shout out DJ Insult.
0: Yeah, shout out. Yeah, Ricky, any Halloween plans, any ideas? Well, me and you technically have something. I don't know, do we want to share it?
1: Can we talk
0: yet?
1: About it or no?
0: We could, but do we want to leave it a surprise? Because I don't mind.
1: Ooh,
0: like,
1: what if we drop some hints?
0: Okay, well, think like classic.
1: Think.
0: Think green.
1: Think laboratories.
0: Yeah. You can get the vibe. It's a classic. Yeah, and we'll be posting some other stuff, you know, for the Halloween vibe. But yeah, that's one thing. But do you have any other ideas for your Halloween costumes at all?
1: Oh, do I have plenty, actually.
0: Really?
1: Yeah, so a year ago... Okay, time to, like, dork out. But, okay, so I really enjoy Watergate.
0: Yeah. Oh, that's right. This is that.
1: If you don't know much about me, I'm a dual major, and one of my majors is journalism. So, of course, I have to love Watergate. And about a year ago, I was like, well, I want to be a Watergate bug. And that's exactly what I'm going to be.
0: And that's going to be awesome.
1: And it's going to be great.
0: Yeah.
1: I'm currently plotting for a Panic at the Disco ex Taylor Swift. I'm trying to get my good old friend to be Taylor Swift. Of course, I'm going to be Brandon Urie.
0: Right.
1: Because I'm not blonde.
0: Well, two Halloweens ago, I was kind of like a Fever You Can't Sweat Out inspired, like clownish, burlesque kind of thing.
1: Yeah.
0: Circus vibe. Which I really loved. It was really great. I went all out for that one. It was a lot of fun. But that's in kind
1: might
0: of
1: might have to get some inspo from that.
0: Yeah. I'm seeing, if any of you are familiar with the band Ink and Dagger, they're a hardcore band from Philly, but they're like very known for like their kind of theatric, spooky vampire Ooh. Thing. Their whole thing is the Philadelphia Future Society of Vampires.
1: Oh,
0: so when people go to
1: sick.
0: Ink and Dagger shows, they dress up as vampires and just put a bunch of like white face paint and look crazy.
1: Are you going to do that?
0: Yeah. It's on the 30th, so that's what I'm doing. That's at St. Vitus.
1: That's fire.
0: Yeah, and then I want to be a knight as well.
1: Oh, yes, you did tell me this.
0: Because I've been watching Game of Thrones, and I really want to hold a sword, so.
1: Heck yeah.
0: Yeah.
1: Go for it.
0: I want to be another, like, a third thing. Well, I actually will be a third thing.
1: Yes, you will be a third thing.
0: With Ricky.
1: Yeah.
0: But stay tuned for that. Anyways, enough of us talking. Back to the music. Like I said, we got the the Unto Others cover of the Ramones song, Pet Sematary, here on Unknown Pleasures, up next. For

miss them. 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Then I'll read poetry to the stones. Maybe one day I could be one of them, wise and silent, waiting for someone to love me, waiting for someone to kiss me. I'm 15 years old and I feel it's already

0: That was Graveyard Girl by M83 here on Unknown Pleasures. WSOU, I'm DJ Drack, and who am I joined by?
1: Ricky, hello.
0: Hello. We put a bed under this. I got my headphones on so you can kind of hear it. Ooh.
1: We feel adventurous. I can't hear it, but
0: it's
1: I trust you.
0: Just know it's there. Yeah, I mean, I thought, why not? First day of Halloween. First day of Halloween. Well, technically,
1: yeah.
0: First day of Halloween,
1: Halloween,
0: I'd say.
1: Halloween is 31 days.
0: Yeah, I'd say so.
1: Yeah.
0: In my mind, it is. I am actually employed at Spirit Halloween, so.
1: Yeah.
0: So, every day is kind of Halloween for me.
1: Ooh.
0: Yeah.
1: Reminds me of a song that we may play.
0: That's right, actually.
1: Is that next? Funnily enough?
0: Yes. Well, yes. Well, yes. Sorry. Sorry.
1: What happened there?
0: Yes. Well, yes. Sorry, I just got confused real quick. These little beds that we put under here kind of confused me a little bit. But let me not ruin the vibe because the bed is nice. So, yeah, we got the cramps up next. Sorry, I'm like, I have the headphones on and I'm really enjoying this.
1: Oh, fire.
0: Yeah.
1: I wish I could, like, hear you.
0: Just
1: like,
0: know it's good. You want to put the headphones on?
1: Nah.
0: Nah? Okay.
1: I'm just, like, spiritually, like, you got this.
0: Yay.
1: I'm there. I'm spiritually there. And observing.
0: Yeah, we got the cramps up next to close off the hour, but we're kind of at the beginning of the hour anyway, so.
1: Oh, yeah. Yeah, we are.
0: Yeah, but we're opening the hour with Every Day is Halloween because, yes.
1: Every day is Halloween
0: by Ministry. Any closing thoughts for the hour?
2: Legal.
0: What? Yeah, so we're WSU FM, South Orange, New Jersey. All right. Let's just play the music. Human Fly, the cramps. We got a spooky, funky one up next here on Unknown Pleasures. Yep.

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0: That was Every Day is Halloween by Ministry here on Unknown Pleasures. That was a request from one of you guys, and I'm Ricky, alongside with
1: DJ Drac. Hello.
0: We've gotten quite a few requests tonight.
1: Yeah, I think because it's like kind of a special occasion, or leading up to the special occasion, you know?
0: So exciting. So I'm excited.
1: Yeah.
0: I'm so excited.
1: The pop filter on this microphone is ripped off, so if you hear the popping, I apologize.
0: Popping? I'm sorry. I'm so sorry.
1: It's already 11, isn't that crazy?
0: That is crazy, but it's not so crazy because when you have fun, time flies.
1: Time flies when you're having fun, as they say.
0: Yeah.
1: Human fly the cramps. Boom.
0: Boom.
1: Boom.
0: We just played them.
1: We did.
0: Yeah. And we're playing other cool stuff. We're playing The Smiths with Please, Please, Please Let Me Get What I Want. And we've been having a conversation of what is our favorite
1: version
0: cover
1: of the song. Yeah.
0: For me, it's Muse or just simply the original track.
1: Mine would okay, I really do like the Deftones cover. I really like the Dream Academy cover. If any of you've ever heard it, I literally it's the one song I know by the band. I don't remember where I heard it, but it's really great. I feel like they might even could possibly be an Unknown Pleasures band. If I listen more, I'm just looking at their photo right now, and it's in black and white, and the guy has black hair, so that's always a good
0: sign.
1: That's
0: like most of them. Yeah. So fits, you know.
1: But yeah, that's a really good one. It's very soothing. It's very like there's like a clarinet or something, or like a flute.
0: I love that. I love me a good wind instrument.
1: Yeah, I think that song is really easy to work with when it comes to like kind of making your own out of it. Because I mean, Deftones made it Deftones.
0: Yeah.
1: Yeah. Muse made it Muse.
0: Yeah.
1: The Dream Academy made it the Dream Academy, I assume.
0: Yeah.
1: And the Smiths, it's just a classic Smiths song. It's really a classic, just kind of Morrissey lyric moment.
0: Yeah. And we have that coming up for you guys, and then we have some more industrial, and we have some Skinny Puppy coming up, which I'm very excited for. And
1: yes.
0: Some Nine Inch Nails, but it's Boys Noize version, so it's different.
1: It is different, yes.
0: But in the meantime, we'll keep you with this classic.

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1: I haven't given it a second thought.

0: That was Spellbound by Susie and the Banshees here on Unknown Pleasures. I wanted to play that song because today I'm wearing my coffin earrings and they have little pentacles. And you know what has pentacles?
1: Tarot cards.
0: Mm-hmm. It's that time.
1: It's tarot time.
0: Explain what goes on.
1: So every Unknown Pleasure show at around 11:30, Ricky shuffles a deck of tarot cards and pulls a card for just like our listeners, just the collective in general. Just, you know, why not? You know?
0: Yeah, because YOLO.
1: Because YOLO. Exactly. Yeah. While they shuffle, we just played Susie, but we're going to add the Halloween Susie song.
0: Yes, we do.
1: Yes, we're in the process of just like brainstorming with like Halloween songs to add rather than like just other Halloween stuff. Interesting.
0: Did we get this one? Like not that long ago?
1: I don't remember. But I'll finish my thought and then you do that. But if you have any recommendations of songs that you want to hear approaching or even like on the Thursday right before Halloween, let us know. Shoot us a DM on Instagram, UnknownPleasuresWCU.
0: Nasty plugin.
1: You can call or text too. And yeah, because we want to know. We want to, Unknown Pleasures. We want to Unknown Pleasure. Yes.
0: What?
1: I don't know. I was going to go somewhere with that, but it didn't sound right. Anyways, card.
0: Card. All right, so we got the King of Swords, but we got it reversed. So I'm going to read to you what the reverse says, then we're going to talk a little bit about it, and I'll read to you also what the upright says, because I actually kind of like it in the upright, and in the like downright, it's not as fun, but is it ever fun?
1: Right.
0: I don't think so. Alrighty, so this says that it signifies a male over 40. Conceals his emotion, a very intelligent but dangerous man, cruel and self-centered. He plots against you, sadistic and manipulative, enjoys causing suffering and trouble, looks out only for his own interests. Watch out for his actions. Ooh.
1: Ooh.
0: That's not good.
1: Right.
0: But the upright says, man over 40, usually conceals his emotion, doesn't make a lot of small talk, sharp intellect, analytical, and organized, abrupt and judgmental, natural leadership, abilities, high ethical, speaks with authority, good instincts and common sense, great ideas, high moral standards.
1: So, I just, you know, I think the vibe is just, there is a man.
0: There is a man who may be over 40. What is that, a Gen X?
1: Well, millennial. I think, yeah. Uh-huh.
0: So, millennial. Watch out for a millennial emo, maybe.
1: Maybe.
0: Or is it
1: Gerard Way?
0: Yeah, or is it millennial in the way that Gregory's are millennials?
1: Who's Gregory?
0: Like the coffee shop, like millennial Gregory.
1: Oh, like man bun.
0: Yeah,
1: okay. Well.
0: Either or, those are kind of like... those are archetypes that are...
1: Yes, there's a lot of archetypes of millennials. I love giggling on air.
0: Giggle time.
1: Yeah.
0: Yeah, I mean, to me, it's always like, it always represents like kind of like an Aries energy.
1: Okay.
0: Like, I guess in the reverse side, like, you know, it's like, I think reverse always like is a shadow self. So it's like the like not so great things about maybe in this case a man over 40.
1: Mm-hmm.
0: So maybe he's like plotting and scheming and self-centered and, you know,

0: know, it just may not be genuine. So I think, like, maybe, like, as a read for me, it would indicate, like, maybe, okay, then you have to be open-minded and you have to be, like, non-judgmental and, like, not romanticize,
1: true,
0: like, this person. Maybe it's a

0: What's up next?
1: Up next, we have White Zombie with Black Sunshine.
0: Ooh.
1: Ooh. Anything to say?
0: No.
1: All right. Enjoy.

0: That was Prodigy with their Law here on Unknown Pleasures. I'm Ricky alongside with
1: DJ Drac. Hello.
0: Hey.
1: Hey.
0: What's up?
1: Nothing.
0: Yeah, you enjoying the industrial block?
1: Yeah, it's fun.
0: We got some goth, actually, and then more industrial.
1: I'm so ready.
0: Yeah.
1: Sorry, it's that time of the night where you get like just a little like hazy.
0: And you're like, hey.
1: Yeah.
0: Hey now.
1: Hey now, hey now, don't dream. That's a good one. That's a good song. I kind of live off of like every word I hear or every phrase and sentence I hear ever is a song lyric.
0: So, wait. Yes, this is true of Veronica. Like, she is just a walking MP3 file.
1: Yeah, pretty much.
0: Of, like, whatever you can throw at her. But actually, Lizzie McGuire was a topic of conversation at the New Jersey Hall of Fame.
1: Really? Why?
0: Yeah, so this... Oh, my God, I haven't told you this.
1: No.
0: So, we're doing interviews, we're waiting, and then she, like, storms in.
1: Uh-huh.
0: And she's like, do any of you know Lizzie McGuire? Like, no context, no nothing. And I was just kind of like... Yeah, she went to Rome for her, like, school.
1: Yeah.
0: She was like, they just don't get it. And I was just like, well, we get you, girl.
1: Yeah.
0: I was like, hey now, hey now.
1: Don't dream it's over.
0: Yeah. This is what dreams are made of. And she just walked away, and I was like, okay.
1: That's awesome.
0: Yeah.
1: Yeah.
0: That's on my mind.
1: Wow.
0: Yeah.
1: Well, what, we're a few more songs, we'll come on air again, and then we'll call it a night?
0: Yep.
1: Yeah?
0: Yep. Up next, we have a new band to us. They're not new. I actually really enjoy them. But they're newer to our catalog, which, by the way, if you have any music you want to listen to, we will get it in there just slowly but surely.
1: Yeah.
0: And that is Pink Turns Blue with Dirt here on Unknown Pleasures.

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0: That was You Better Stay Alive by the Demolition Group here on Unknown Pleasures. I'm Ricky alongside with
1: DJ Dracula.
0: Oh my god, Full Gov. Full Gov is here. What am I, Richard?
1: Yes.
0: It's Richard and Dracula. That would be a great podcast.
1: Can you turn my mic down a little bit?
0: No.
1: Sorry. I don't want to blow people's ears up.
0: Sorry.
1: It's okay. Yeah. So,
0: you're welcome.
1: Yeah, we closing off this the first night, the kickoff of
0: Halloween.
1: Of Halloween. Yeah. I hope you guys enjoyed. We're gonna add some more stuff and we're gonna get spooky this the rest of this month.
0: Yeah.
1: Yeah.
0: Before we get spooky, we are gonna hit you with some industrial, and then we're gonna get with some classics with Joy Division. And then we're closing with something out of October Rust, but you gotta stay tuned to figure out what I'm talking about.
1: Yes. So what's next?
0: Up next, we got Pixel Grip with Bet You Do, because we haven't played that in a while. So
1: that's true. Well,
0: good night.
1: Good night, my friends.
0: We'll see you on Thursday.
1: Yes, next
0: same
1: week.
0: Time. All right. Bye. Good night.

Scapegoat by Fear Factory here on WSOU. I'm DJ Gert, and I'm here covering for DJ Masterson, also known to some as DJ Alpha, for the beginning of his shift. He's had a better day than most of us, probably. He's coming back from NYC. He just got some fresh ink there and had a hot date, so I can't wait for him to get back so I can hear all about it. Up next, we've got brand new Hatebreed. This one's called The Carrion Choir. And stick around for a little bit, and you'll hear one of my personal favorite bands from my home state of Pennsylvania. That's Rivers of Nile. So keep it here, keep it loud on 89.5 WSOU.

grunge and the hunkering down of our metal stalwarts from years prior. WSOU played all of it. 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

Outsider by Veil of Maya here on 89.5 WSOU, your home for the loudest rock. I'm DJ Gert, rocking out here with you till DJ Masterson returns from his New York expedition. You know, my music streaming service keeps recommending me Veil of Maya, but I've been sleeping on them. I haven't really taken up my streaming service on its offer, but having heard that one, I think I might have to listen to more after my shift. I have been sleeping, I will say. That being said, up next we've got a request by Troy Abraham. We've got Behold the Crown by After the Burial, excuse me. An excellent request, one that I actually got the opportunity to see live recently at the Louder Than Life Festival. So, thank you, Troy, for that request. If you stick around towards the end of the hour here, we've also got a little surprise by Mastodon for you, Colony of Birchmen. So stick around for that. Keep it here, 89.5.

0: Some people just have the gym. Some people have fishing. Some people have golf. 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For whatever reason, I don't know why.
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Oh, hello, hello, y'all. It is DJ Masterson coming to you on WSOU 89.5, the loudest rock. Sorry I'm a bit late, y'all. Dude, don't get me started on New Jersey Transit. It is an interesting experience. My phone died and like 20 other things happened while I was trying to go on New Jersey Transit. It was not fun. It was delayed. The guy who checks my ticket, he was chasing me around because my phone was dead and like I didn't have a charger.

It was an experience, but I'm here now, blessing y'all's ears, quite frankly. So, well, yay. Next up, we have a little treat for y'all, and I'll keep it a surprise. But, hey, I want you guys to keep on tuning in, calling if you got any suggestions, and, hey, keep on rocking on, y'all.

Hey, y'all. It is DJ Masterson coming back to you on this great little night we got going on here. Oh, I gotta say, I do love me some System of a Down. They were actually the band that got me into metal, if you can believe it. Little old me back in middle school, actually. I'd say back in the day, my favorite album was Steal This Album, but that was me just trying to be different and not have, like, basic taste to other System of a Down fans, but now I gotta say it's the self-titled. Honestly, that's probably one of my favorites by them. But yeah. No, I'm having a good night out here. I'm kind of just chilling. This is going to be my last air break of the on-air break. Ooh, words are crazy, but no.

It's going to be my last on-air break of the night, and I'm wishing y'all a good night. We are getting into that spooky season of October, counting down the days for Halloween. I'm having a good time doing it personally, but... ugh. Eh. I want you guys to keep it spooky out there, okay? I want you guys to keep on listening to WSOU 89.5, the loudest rock. Remember that, y'all. Remember it. Hey, but no. Stay safe. Stay safe. And good night, y'all.

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Coming up next is Cemetery Gates by Pantera. Happy 2nd of October.

alt-rock, grunge, and the hunkering down of our metal stalwarts from years prior. WSOU played all of it. This is a big one from 1990.

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1: Yeah, I remember her saying, I'm already dead. I'm already dead. I'm already dead. I'm already dead. I'm already dead. I'm already dead. I'm already dead. I'm already dead.
2: Well, today I need you each to stand up and hold your hands in some stupid symbol.
1: I'm already dead.
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1: I'm already dead. I'm already dead.
2: You're gonna get up and burn an X in your head.

That was Disengage the Simulator by CKY. Great tune. And, you know, just because it's early in the morning doesn't mean I can't get requests. And get a request I did, a request that was perfect for the Halloween season. I got something by the Misfits, and I said, well, what better song to play than Halloween? So enjoy your request. Here it is, Halloween by the Misfits.

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pumpkin! There he is! There he is! It's the great pumpkin! He's rising up out of the pumpkin patch! Did I faint? What did he leave?

All right, so we got two requests coming in back-to-back, so I'm going to play them back-to-back. The first one asked for Motorhead, and I felt it would be fitting to play the song called Motorhead by Motorhead. So that's going to be coming up first, and after that, there's going to be One Life to Live by E-Town Concrete. So the both of you, enjoy your requests, and keep listening in for the second day of October here on WSOU, when we'll be playing more great music.

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Social Apocalypse by Bullet for My Valentine. This next song is actually just a regular song that turned into a request. Basically, I was going to play Rammstein. Somebody called me up asking for Rammstein, and I said, yeah, we got him coming up, and that was just a very nice moment for all of us. So here it is, Zona by Rammstein, and after that, we're going to be coming in with some news, so stick around.

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2: Good morning, I'm Anthony John Grante here with your 89.5 news update. Here in New Jersey, Tom Kane Jr. clashed with Democratic opponent Rebecca Bennett in a debate Sunday in the Battleground District. Some of the sharpest contrasts in the debate came over the Iran war and tariffs, which Kane defended as part of President Donald Trump's agenda. Bennett said it was time to end the war and that it was Congress's job to step in to put a stop to tariffs. Kane, who has voted against resolutions aimed at halting military action in Iran, defended the war as an effort to stop Iran from getting a nuclear weapon. Over in Washington, states and cities are suing the Trump administration for repealing rules that limit greenhouse gas emissions from power plants fueled by coal and natural gas. 21 states, led by New York, are challenging the Environmental Protection Agency's power plant rule. The coalition also includes Pennsylvania's governor, the District of Columbia, New York City, Chicago, and the city and county of Denver. They argue that gutting one of the country's most significant climate protections will set the nation back decades and worsen the climate crisis. The EPA has said that the repeal would save the industry more than $300 billion in costs and help unleash American energy. And now, on to traffic. The George Washington Bridge inbound is seeing upper delays of 30 to 35, and the inbound lower is seeing delays of 15 to 20. The outbound upper looks okay. The inbound lower looks okay as well, and the Lincoln inbound is looking at 20 to 25 minutes, and the outbound looks okay. The Holland Tunnel inbound looks like 20 to 25 from the New Jersey Turnpike and 15 to 20 from Routes 1 and 9, and the outbound looks okay. It's 65 degrees right now in South Orange, and today's high is 82 with cloudy skies and a chance of rain later tonight. Tomorrow will be a high of 70 and a low of 55 with sun. And Sunday, we'll see a high of 65, a low of 53, and rain. Reporting for WSOU News, I'm

And Sunday, we'll see a high of 65, a low of 53, and rain. Reporting for WSOU News, I'm Anthony John Grante. Have a great day. And now back to the music. We got Check My Brain by Alice in Chains.

The meteoric rise of metal in the 80s is what gave birth to the loudest rock on 89.5 FM. Here's one from our third year on the air, 1988.

That was Story of My Life by Social Distortion, a song that I enjoyed very much in my youth. Of course, I am old and senile now, but hey, what are you going to do? Next up, we got a request for King Gizzard and the Lizard Wizard by one of its biggest fans. So here it is. Here's Dragon by King Gizzard and the Lizard Wizard. 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

to save me from myself. This one's coming in a bit late, so I'm sorry about that, but I hope you're still listening in, and I hope you get to enjoy this request. So here it is on WSOU. Coming up right now is To Save Me From Myself by Dines and Hafey.

0: You know, it's Halloween. I guess everyone's entitled to one good scare, huh?
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That was Breaking the Law by Judas Priest. And next up is In the Ruins by Mastodon. 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
3: Good morning, I'm Anthony John Grante here with your 89.5 news update. Here in New Jersey, powerful cutters have word to life on a giant drill that will begin boring a new train tunnel under the Hudson River connecting Manhattan to New Jersey. Officials gathered in North Bergen, New Jersey to ceremonially flip the switch on the Gateway Tunnel. One

One of the largest U.S. mass transit projects in generations. New York and New Jersey officials said the tunnel is vital to the national economy because the existing 116-year-old passage serves about 200,000 passengers daily. The $16 billion project is expected to take around a decade to complete and has weathered years of political and financial setbacks. Over in Washington, President Donald Trump's campaign rally on the Choctaw Nation puts him in rare company. He's among a handful of presidents who have visited Native American reservations while in office. Trump greeted Choctaw President Chief Gary Batten at the rally Thursday in Durant, Oklahoma, and thanked the tribe. Tribal delegates have been meeting with presidents in Washington since the early Republic. The purpose and tone of those visits have changed dramatically as the relationship between the U.S. and tribal nations has evolved. Early visits promoted assimilating natives into white society, while more recent visits promoted the tribe's inherent right to govern themselves. And now on to traffic. George Washington Bridge inbound upper is looking at 35 to 40 minutes now, which is a huge jump. Inbound lower, there is a stall. Mid-span center lane is blocked. Outbound upper looks okay. Outbound lower also looks okay. Lincoln Tunnel inbound is looking like 20 to 25 minutes, and the outbound looks okay. The Holland inbound is 30 to 35 minutes from the New Jersey Turnpike and 40 to 45 from routes 1 and 9, and the outbound looks okay. It's currently 66 degrees in South Orange, and today's high is 82 with cloudy skies and a chance of rain tonight. Tomorrow will be a high of 70 and a low of 55 with sun. And Sunday, we'll see a high of 65 and a low of 53 and rain. Reporting for WSOU News, I'm Anthony John Grante, and let's get back to the music. Next up, we've got Running Free by Iron Maiden.

was Redneck by Lamb of God, and I've got some pretty good news for the guy who just called in a little earlier. I know what song was playing. I think I figured it out. I believe it was Roboticist by Fear Factory. I think that's the song you're looking for. Of course, if you were here a few hours ago, I was just playing it, so if you liked it, I have something that you might also like. It's also by Fear Factory, and it's coming up next. Here's Hunter Killer by Fear Factory.

What up? This is Ant Money from E-Town Concrete. 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

grunge and the hunkering down of our metal stalwarts from years prior. WSOU played all of it. Here's a song from 1993.

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Fridays at 6 to 10, and we can jam out a little bit more to some great music on WSOU. But until then, I'm going to see you later, and I hope you enjoy these next tracks and whoever comes after me.

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1: Yeah, yeah. If we find anything else cool, we'll let you know.

A double shot of Iron Maiden here to kick off the shift on 89.5 WSOU. What's up, everybody? It is DJ Stuffy. It's good to be with you on this Friday morning. Every Friday, of course, 10 to 1. I will be here on the FM airwaves, except the next two, because actually fall break and then I'm going on a trip. But every Friday, I'll be here. It's good to be with you. Hope all is well. And honestly, that's all I got. I just wanted to come on, say hello, let you know who's on the board. So coming up next, though, I got Trivium and Tool. And then we got our newscast here on 89.5 WSOU.

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2: Good morning, everyone. I'm Tyler Seabreeze here with your 89.5 News Update. U.S. stocks are rising near their record after the latest jobs report cooled worries that a potentially hot U.S. economy could make inflation much worse. The S&P 500 climbed 0.9% Friday and pulled within 0.8% of its all-time high. The Dow Jones Industrial Average added 320 points, and the NASDAQ Composite rose 1.3%. They got a boost as Treasury yields eased in the bond market after a report showed U.S. employers slowed their hiring last month. That calmed concerns about inflation worsening, and it caused traders to pare bets that the Federal Reserve will hike its main interest again later this month. Over in the sports world, New York Yankees rookie Spencer Jones made some bizarre baseball history in Game 2 of the AL Wild Card Series, becoming the first player to strike out starting and ending a postseason inning in which he also scored. The Yankees led Boston 2-1 on Wednesday night when Jones reached on a wild pitch and scored to spark a six-run sixth. New York won 9-2 for a two-game sweep and a division series matchup with Tampa Bay. The Elias Sports Bureau says no player had done this in the postseason or in any regular season game since 1969. And now on to traffic. George Washington Bridge inbound upper is experiencing 10 to 15 minute delays. Lincoln inbound is experiencing 15 minute delays. Holland inbound experiencing 5 minute delays. And the New Jersey Turnpike experiencing 10 minute delays. It is 66 degrees here in South Orange. Today's high is 82 with cloudy skies and a chance of rain tonight. And tomorrow will be a high of 70 and a low of 55 with sun. Sunday, we will see a high of 65, a low of 53, and tons of rain. I'm Tyler Seabreeze, and that was your 89.5 News Update.
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What's up, everybody? DJ Stuffy, and as you all probably know, we switched the medal in 1986. It is the 40th anniversary, and all year long, we have been celebrating said 40th anniversary with different 40th cuts on the music. So, of course, if you know me, and if you've listened to me kind of week after week here, I like to play things you don't hear too often, or you never heard on WSOU. I mean, I'm the 70s rock show, and I play some crazy stuff on there sometimes. So, this one, one of my favorite intros of any rock and roll song of all time. One of the most iconic intros of any rock and roll song of all time. And it's just awesome. I mean, I love this song. And I hope you all enjoy it. And if you don't, I got The War of Ages, Overkill, Ice Nine Kills, and a lot of other heavier bands after that. But enjoy this one, because I know I am. You Give Love a Bad Name, Bon Jovi.

0: 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What did he leave us?
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1: 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I'm Tyler Seabreeze here with your 89.5 news update. New York Governor Kathy Hochul says the woman who accused members of a Cornell University fraternity of gang rape was failed by people obligated to protect her, including police and the county prosecutor. Hochul's claim came during a news conference Friday in which she gave details on her decision to turn the case over to a special prosecutor, State Attorney General Letitia James. The governor says she made the decision after learning troubling details about how authorities have handled the woman's claims, including that the district attorney closed the case without having anyone interview the victim or anyone involved in the alleged attack. She's also assailed the Cornell University Police Department for not fully conveying the woman's story to prosecutors. In other news, President Donald Trump is back on the campaign trail as he seeks to shore up lagging enthusiasm in his party ahead of next month's midterm elections. On Friday, he'll attend a rally in Alabama, then travel to Ohio on Saturday. He could have his work cut out for him. According to a new poll, only 26% of U.S. adults approve of his handling of the economy overall. Trump's immigration policies, meanwhile, are finding renewed attention in the Supreme Court, which agreed Thursday to review his administration's denial of bond hearings for immigrants during its sweeping crackdown. And now on to traffic. George Washington Bridge inbound upper is experiencing 10 to 15 minute delays. Lincoln inbound experiencing 15 minute delays. Holland inbound experiencing only 5 minute delays. And the New Jersey Turnpike experiencing 10 minute delays. It's 72 degrees here in South Orange and mostly sunny. Today's high is 82 with partly cloudy skies and a chance of rain tonight. I'm Tyler Seabreeze and that was your 89.5 news update. Now let's get back to the music.
2: Not so fast, Tyler Seabreeze. It's DJ Stuffy. Thank you for that wonderful news update. And hopefully there's no rain tonight because I am going to Forest Hill Stadium to see Geese. So instead of the AC/DC Foo Fighters concert, that's right, I'm going to see Geese. And, I had the Geese tickets before the Foo Fighters decided they were opening up for AC/DC tonight at MetLife Stadium. But listen, it's still going to be a lot of fun. I'm seeing our former programming director and absolute WSU legend, the Islander, a.k.a. Bobby. Can't wait to see him tonight. He's a WSU guy. He's a legend. A lot of fun, certainly, to be with that concert. So we're going to have a lot of fun at Geese later tonight. Hopefully there's no rain. Although Geese in the rain would probably be pretty cool, I'm just saying. But yeah. Hopefully no rain. Fingers crossed at Forest Hills. My first time there. But anyway, back to the music. Motionless and White, Alice in Chains, plenty more on 89.5 WSOU, the loudest rock.

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What's up, everybody? It is DJ Stuffy on the FM airways with you 10 to 1 every Friday morning. It's great to be with you on the Friday morning. It seems like I'm always coming off a really crazy Thursday night. So last night, or honestly, not last yesterday, I wasn't at night. I worked Big East Media Day, men's and women's basketball, Big East Media Day. In New York City. It was a lot of fun. I did it for WSOU Sports. Shout out us, WSOU Sports on Instagram and X. We will be posting stuff from Big East Media Day. We got a lot of great content. We got a lot of guys that got to talk to some great coaches. Shout out to one of our sports assistants, Blair. He got to interview Dan Hurley quickly, very quickly. Got questioned with him, and that was pretty cool. And listen, basketball, it's right around the corner, just a couple weeks away. Probably one of the most exciting parts of the year for all of us WSU sports people, and it's a lot of fun. It's going to be a lot of fun. We got a lot of great games that are be coming on these airwaves for you, a lot of great broadcasters that are going to be calling them, so I'm really excited for all of you to get that content come about 2 or 3 weeks from now. We will be starting up, and it's a lot of fun. So, anyway, enough of me talking. You got the newscast and a couple songs, but until then, Clutch and others here on 89.5 WSOU.

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2: Welcome back. I'm Tyler Siebers here with your 89.5 news update. The group of seven industrial nations say they've agreed to release 100 million barrels of oil, starting with substantial amounts of diesel after the fuel recently hit record high prices in the United States, where President Donald Trump says the diesel release will happen immediately. Trump and his Republican Party face pressure to address surging prices ahead of November's midterm elections. Trump announced the action Friday on social media. Trump writes, "Europe has just agreed to release a massive amount of their heavily stocked diesel oil." Trump says the process will begin immediately. The president faces lagging approval ratings as the Iran war and his trade battles have increased U.S. prices for oil and other goods. Inside the sports world, Gerrit Cole will start for the New York Yankees against Drew Rasmussen and the Tampa Bay Rays in Saturday night's AL Division Series opener. Cole was set to start Game 3 of the Wild Card Series against Boston on Thursday, but the Yankees swept their division rival. The 36-year-old right-hander, a six-time All-Star, was 10-9 with a 3.61 ERA in 22 starts this season after recovering from Tommy John surgery that caused him to miss the 2025 season. Meanwhile, Rasmussen was 16-5 with a 2.67 ERA for the Rays and made the All-Star team for the second straight season. And now on to traffic. The George Washington Bridge inbound upper is experiencing 10-minute delays. Lincoln inbound is experiencing 10-minute delays as well. Holland inbound is experiencing 15-minute delays, and the New Jersey Turnpike experiencing 10-minute delays. It is 77 degrees here in South Orange and is mostly sunny. Today's high is 82 with wind gusts up to 20 miles per hour and a chance of rain tonight. I'm Tyler Seabreeze, and that was your 89.5 news update.
3: Thank you, Tyler, for that update. DJ Stuffy on the FM airwaves, 11:23, which means absolutely nothing. I thought there was something that meant, like, I was ready to say it's 11:23, so it means it's time to have fun or something. Nah, it means absolutely nothing right now. But it's good to be with you on this Friday morning. I got really nothing for you. You know, it's been a busy week, another busy week coming up. We got fall break next week, so I won't be here. And then the week after that, I'll be going to Syracuse to go visit my friend for Parents Weekend. So I'm really excited for that as well. But it's good, again, to be with you. So we'll get back to the music. Got some Anthrax masked on and plenty more here on 89.5 WSOU.

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0: some people just have the gym, some people have fishing, some people have golf. 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

Jerry Rosa, race car driver by Primus on 89.5 WSOU. It's DJ Stuffy in the last hour of my 10-2-1. It is so lovely. What a lovely day outside, right? Yeah, it's still sunny out there. Enjoy the day. Hopefully your morning drive is over. It's the afternoon now, so good afternoon. And yeah, honestly, I talked about it already. I'm going to see Geese tonight at Forest Hill Stadium. Hopefully Forest Hill Stadium is pretty cool. I've never been there before. I'm going to have to head out there and let you know in a few weeks what I think of it. But until then, I have a request from a while ago for some Judas Priest, so I'll play that for my person that called him for that. Then Slipknot and some others here on 89.5 WSOU, the loudest rock.

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2: Good afternoon, and I'm Sean Casey, and here is your 89.5 news update. At least 19 people are displaced following a Thursday evening Jersey City house fire that killed an elderly woman. Hudson County authorities say a 90-year-old woman is the sole person who died in the fire that left two other male residents and a firefighter injured. The Hudson County Regional Arson Task Force is investigating the cause of the fire, but say foul play is not expected at this time. Netflix users will soon be able to watch selections from Disney's library. Variety reports Disney has struck a deal with Netflix to license some of its movies and TV shows on the streaming platform. Some of the TV shows include Percy Jackson, Will Trent, and Shifting Gears. Movies will also feature as a part of the deal. Traffic here on WSAU for bridges and tunnels. We'll start off with the George Washington Bridge inbound and outbound experiencing 25 to 30 minute delays. Both the Lincoln Tunnel inbound and outbound are backed up, while the Holland Tunnel has minor delays inbound. Weather here on WSAU. For your South Orange weather forecast, today you can expect a high of 82 and a low of 65. Tomorrow you can expect a high of 71 and a low of 56. It's currently 79 degrees on the beautiful campus of Seton Hall University. Reporting for WSAU News, I'm Sean Casey.
3: Thank you, Sean, for that news update. And everybody, I forgot to talk about DJ stuff here, of course. Two massive shows yesterday, which I didn't even realize this was already happening because I knew they announced it, but Metallica at the Sphere in Las Vegas was yesterday, and that looked absolutely awesome. So hopefully, if you have the money or the time to get out to Vegas, you get out there for Metallica because they looked pretty awesome with all the visuals and stuff. And then today, of course, MetLife Stadium, the rescheduled show, AC/DC and the Foo Fighters. I mean, that's unbelievable. The Foo Fighters opening up for AC/DC, and I think that's such a fun show. So anybody out there, and I know a couple people, so there's some people that listen to us here at SOU that are going to that show, have so much fun. I want to hear all about it next time I'm on the air on the phone lines. Let me know what you thought of that show, because that is generally going to be a really cool show tonight at MetLife Stadium. So have so much fun. I'll be on NJ Transit with you all, because I'll be heading to Queens for Forest Hills for Geese. But you have a lot of fun at that AC/DC show, and for Foo Fighters. I mean, the Foo Fighters, can't beat them. But until then, I got one more on-air break planned, so you'll hear from me one more time before I head out for the day. I got plenty of music here on 89.5 WSOU, the loudest rock.

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0: I've just been handed an urgent news story, and I need all of you to stop what you're doing and listen.
1: Good afternoon, and I'm Sean Casey, and here is your 89.5 news update. At least 19 people are displaced following a Thursday evening Jersey City house fire that killed an elderly woman. Hudson County authorities say the 90-year-old woman is the sole person who died in the fire, but left other two male residents and a firefighter injured. The Hudson County Regional Arson Task Force is investigating the cause of the fire, but say foul play is not suspected at this time. Netflix users will soon be able to watch selections from Disney's library. Variety reports Disney has struck a deal with Netflix to license some of its movies and TV shows to the streaming platform. Some of the TV shows include Percy Jackson, Will Trent, and Shifting Gears. Movies will also feature as part of the deal movies including Soul, Elio, and Raya and the Last Dragon. Traffic here on WSOU. We'll start off with the George Washington Bridge inbound and outbound experiencing 25 to 30 minute delays, while the Lincoln Tunnel inbound and outbound are backed up, while the Holland Tunnel has minor delays inbound. Weather here on WSU for your South Orange weather forecast. Today you can expect a high of 82 and a low of 65. Tomorrow you can expect a high of 71 and a low of 56. It's currently 79 degrees on the beautiful campus of Seton Hall University. Reporting for WSU News, I'm Sean Casey.
2: Thank you, Sean, for that news update. DJ Stuffy here, signing off for now. A couple weeks will be until you get to hear from me again. Again, next week, fall break for Seton Hall, so it'll probably be a little lighter on the DJ side of things here at SOU.

And then the following week, I'll be going to Syracuse to see my good friend and visit him, get to see a Syracuse football game. So I'm really excited for that as well. But listen, I mean, it's been great. Great shift again. It was great talking to all of you that called in. As always, get those calls in at 973-761-9768. That's 973-761-WSOU for those requests. Always get those calls and we love getting them. And texts as well. Same thing. But yep, that's all I got. I'll see you in a couple weeks. Good to be with you as always. And one of my favorite songs to close off the shifts with every week now. I like doing this, even though it's a little generic. I love it because Ozzy Osbourne, just one of those people, one of those transcendent figures in rock and roll and, of course, the heavy metal genre. So, Mama, I'm coming home. I'm going home. It's time to go. Catch you next time on 89.5 WSOU. 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

Curse and Perfectio by on here on WSOU. I'm the Southerner, and guys, it has been a long week, but like, you know how time just feels like it moves so quickly but so slowly at the same time? Like, I feel like it was just Friday, but also I feel like this was also the longest week of my life. So, you know, figuring out how that works. But very exciting, some stuff going on with me. I did a hot wings eating competition yesterday, guys. And let me tell you, I didn't win, which is okay. I made it pretty far. Don't play. I can eat some spicy wings. But I did end up losing in the quick eating part of the competition. You had to eat the wing as fast as you could, and I couldn't do that part. But the spice was no problem. But I'll tell you what, it's got my stomach feeling a little violent and funky. And wouldn't you know, we have a request for Violent and Funky by the Infectious Grooves. Thanks, Glenn from Ridgewood, for calling that in. If any of you have a request you want to make... Guys, that was such a bad segue. Call or text 973-761-9768 or 973-761-WSOU. I want to play what you want to play. But until then, pray for my stomach and let's hear Violent and Funky by Infectious Grooves. Let's hit it, y'all.

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Jet Pilot by System of a Down here on WSOU. And guys, I am actually getting on a plane soon. Speaking of jet pilots, I am going home for fall break next week, and I'm gonna go see, she's not metal at all, but Phoebe Bridgers, if anyone knows. I'm pretty sure, catch her on our show Campus Buzz, so little shout out to Campus Buzz there. But I'm very excited because I'm actually going to two concerts in 2 weeks, so I'll be going home for Phoebe Bridgers next week, and then I'm seeing AC/DC tonight with some people from the station, so very, very exciting. And two very different but very awesome concerts. That's what I love about the station. There's always something going on. It's a great way to be involved on campus, and I love that it's such a area thing. I like am blanking on words. Again, we know, if you've been with me often, you know I have not been sleeping well. But yeah, the station's awesome, and I love it. Wow, guys, I'm really tired. But you know what? I have an awesome request coming up next. I got a request to play one of my favorite Tool songs. Hi, Marty from E-Town. Thank you so much for the request. I actually got to speak to DJ Lobster. She's hanging out with me in the booth a little bit, and her favorite Tool song is Sober. So we're going to be playing that. So little shout out to both Marty from E-Town and DJ Lobster. And then we have a double shot of Nine Inch Nails. That's my own little personal input. My favorite song by Nine Inch Nails, The Hand That Feeds, and Head Like a Hole. So let's get back to the music.

Without You by Polaris here on WSOU. I'm the Southerner here to remind you to keep the metal moving. 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Guys, I used to be on the social media team for WSU. It's pretty awesome. You guys should definitely check it out. They work very hard. And everyone who works at the station genuinely, everyone here just loves what they do. And we love our fans and we want you guys to have the best experience. So make sure you follow us. Show us some love. It's always nice. But I am not in love with the weather. I feel like I always end up talking about the weather, but like if I can have my little tangent, I'll let this be the only one. You know, it was starting to feel like fall. There was a nice breeze. We were sitting in like the 60s. And why is it hot again? It's actually not as bad as it is back home. I called my mom the other day and she was like, well, it's 95 here. And I was like, okay, so maybe I don't have it that bad. Count my blessings and all that. But yeah, I'm not rocking with the move towards warmer weather. I don't want it to get cold either. Don't get me wrong. I'm not ready for cold weather, but I'm not really into this like hot weather. I want my fall weather. I want my fall weather back where it's a nice like 60, maybe gets down to the low 50s at night, but nothing more than over like 72. Okay. That's how I want to keep it. But anyways, let's get back to the music. We've got Mirage by Jal coming up, followed by Fatal Paradox by Hatebreed. If you want to hear anything, make sure you call or text 973-761-9768 or 973-761-WSOU. All right, let's get back to the music, y'all.

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Cheat death by fuming mouth. I'm Southerner. This is WSOU, and you're rocking out to the loudest rock in New York and New Jersey. And if you want to request some of that loud rock, you can call or text 973-761-9768 or 973-761-WSOU. And excuse me for my hiccup there, but I've been getting the hiccups. I don't know if anyone else experiences this, but I only ever get the hiccups, like, it doesn't happen all the time, but when I do, it's really bad. I'd say it doesn't even happen every month, but, like, I just occasionally get the hiccups, and it's really bad, and this is a period of hiccuping.

for me, and it probably won't happen again for another like 6 months. I don't know, but I have just had horrible, horrible hiccups. And my hiccups are like painful, like it like hurts my like chest or whatever. So it's like I don't know. I'm not a big fan of hiccuping. Not sure why our bodies do that. I know it's like a muscle spasm, but wish we didn't do that. If anyone has any tips or tricks on how to stop hiccuping completely, let me know. I'd like to just avoid that at all costs. But you're not here to talk about hiccups. You're here to listen to the music. So let's get back to it. Coming up next, we've got Omens by Lamb of God, followed by Pandora by Fit for an Autopsy. If you want to hear anything, you know what line to call. 973-761-9768. Omens, Lamb of God. Don't touch that dial.

Wood by Alice in Chains, going out to Jack from Virginia. Thank you for requesting that, Jack. But speaking of Alice in Chains, it's a good time to shout out my show, little self-promo that I do with DJ GT and DJ Panorama. 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And you can follow us on our Instagram at WSOU underscore Iridium. Guys, it's gotten to the point where I had to go buy an energy drink from the vending machine in the station because I am, like, exhausted. Let me tell you, I don't know. I have been having sleeping problems. I literally cannot fall asleep until, like, 3 a.m. every night. And it's horrible because I got to be up and, like, at like 8 every day, so I'm not getting a lot of sleep. And I am someone who likes my 8 to 10 hours, okay? I really tried to prioritize my sleep, but it's just not been happening for me. So I have a little headache, but we're moving, we're grooving. But I am feeling a little bit like I'm on a crazy train. Whoa! What song is coming up next but Crazy Train by Ozzy Osbourne? Was that a good segue? Let me know. But yeah, Crazy Train by Ozzy Osbourne, followed by Social Apocalypse Bullet for my Valentine. If you want to hear anything, call or text 973-761-9768. But until then, I'm on a crazy train, and so you're all coming with me. Let's hit it, y'all.

Welcome back to WSOU. I'm the Southerner, and wow, guys, I'm having such a day. I was talking about the hot wing challenge that I did before. I think that has really, like, thrown me. I eat spicy food, but there is something that those hot wings did to me that I cannot explain. Like, I think it's going to take some days to recover. Like, literally, it was called 911, the final wing that I ate. Like, someone needs to call 911 because I am not okay, okay? Just kidding. I'm doing fine, mostly, for the most part, I think. We're good. But if you guys want to hear anything, call or text 973-761-9768. You know I want to play what you want to play. But until then, we're listening to My Cue. So upcoming, we've got

0: Roboticist by Fear Factory, followed by Take Me Back to Eden by Sleep Token. That's a request actually going out to Paul. So thank you, Paul, for calling. And I'll talk to you next time. Roboticist Fear Factory, let's hit it, guys.
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1: It's AGS prosecutor in Cornell rape case. 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New York Governor Kathy Hochul is appointing Attorney General Letitia James as special prosecutor in the Cornell University frat house gang rape case. She will be replacing the local district attorney after Hochul blasted Cornell police and the DA for how they handled the case. A former student just filed a civil suit accusing several frat members of raping her at a party in 2024. District Attorney Matthew Van Houten did not originally prosecute the case because he says a six-page statement described the woman taking part in sexual conduct as consensual. A new 120-page transcript from the police interview tells a different story, including the woman saying she was confident she was raped. Vice President Vance says it's really obvious that Republican Senator Ted Cruz is planning to launch a bid for the White House in 2028. Speaking to NBC News, Vance says Cruz's efforts to engineer a clash don't bother him. He said he's not planning a run yet and rather says, "I'm trying to help elect Republicans." Cruz, who is not up for re-election in the Senate this year, has been raising money and campaigning for midterm candidates not only in Texas, but also in states like Iowa and South Carolina. Both are traditionally placed early on the GOP's presidential caucus and primary calendar. For traffic, there's 15 to 20 minute delays on both levels of the George Washington inbound, while there's heavy delays outbound. However, for the Lincoln and Holland, there's currently no delays. For 2 day South Orange weather forecast, it's been a hot one with the sun out and high getting up to 84 degrees. Tomorrow's high will drop off into the low 70s with it maxing out at 71. It is a beautiful 84 degrees on the beautiful campus of Seton Hall University. Reporting for WSU News, I'm Ryan Elke. Have a great day.
2: Thank you, Ryan, for that news update. And I know I said we'd talk about the weather again, but yeah, it's hot. But again, I was reminded by my mom who just texted me that it's not as hot as it is back home. It's like 93 there, which is crazy because it's October. But, you know, I really where I'm from, there's like two seasons. It's like hot and then less hot. It's kind of just summer all year round. And then there's like a couple months where you get to wear a jacket every now and then. I remember when I first moved up here, I had never really, I'd visited other places. And so I had a coat that I wore occasionally when I went to Vermont 1 year for Christmas, and that was when I was like 14, so my coat from when I was 14 was not really gonna cut it my freshman year of college. But it's crazy how different it is, and it's really not that far, but America's just so interesting in how the different geography works, and sometimes I just can't think about it too much because it's a little much for me in my tired brain. But coming up next, music-wise, we've got an awesome request coming up for "Whom the Bell Tolls" by Metallica. Thank you for calling that in. And we're following that with "This Is Absolution" by Killswitch Engaged. You know what to do if you want to hear a song. Call or text 973-761-9768, and I'll do my best to get that request out. I'm here until 4, so until I go see AC/DC and the Foo Fighters, guys, I'm so excited. I'll talk about that more on next On Air Break. But for now, let's hit it with some Metallica.

0: Some people just have the gym. Some people have fishing. Some people have golf. For me, that's my serenity, is being on the stage screaming my head off. For whatever reason, I don't know why.
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And we're rocking out for this last 50 minutes of my shift. Again, before I head out to AC/DC, can you guys tell I'm excited? I'm excited. I have to be honest with you guys. This is me being vulnerable. I'm more excited to see the Foo Fighters. And so, listen, if you're a little upset about that, I understand. I'm seeing AC/DC for my dad. He's there. Oh my gosh, guys. AC/DC is my dad's favorite band. He loves them. His favorite song is You Shook Me All Night Long. I remember, like, growing up, we always played AC/DC in the car. My dad's a big reason for my music taste. I'll give some credit to my brother as well. I have two older brothers, but one of them was a little more influential in my music. But my brother definitely introduced me to the Foo Fighters, and wow, like, I love the Foo Fighters, and I'm so, so excited. I'm, like, when they announced that they were coming as, like, a surprise, I literally jumped up and screamed in my house. Like, I was like, oh my gosh, and I called everyone I knew. So I'm so excited. But coming up next, we've got a request from one of our friends in the booth here, head up by Deftones, followed by For the Bleeders, Visions of Disorder. If you want to hear anything in these last 50 minutes of my shift, call or text 973-761-9768. But until then, head up, Deftones. Let's hit it, y'all. Don't touch that dial.

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3: Trump announces Europe to release diesel reserves. The time is 3:22, and I'm Ryan Elke here for your 89.5 news update. President Trump says Europe has agreed to releasing a massive amount of diesel oil reserves. This comes as prices for diesel have recently surged. AAA reports Friday's national average for a gallon of diesel is $6.37. The president said the process of releasing the diesel reserves will begin immediately. The Russian-Ukraine war, as well as the war in Iran, have put pressure on the world's diesel supply. Former NFL star Tony Romo is out at CBS Sports. The network announced the two sides mutually agreed to part ways Friday. This comes after he was placed on leave following his July DUI arrest in Wisconsin. Romo pleaded no contest to a drunk driving charge, losing his license for 6 months, and being ordered to pay a $784 fine. CBS said former NFL star J.J. Watt will continue to work with Jim Nantz and Tracy Wolfson on their lead NFL announced team for the remainder of the season. For traffic, there's 20 to 30 minute delays on both levels of the George Washington inbound, while there's heavy delays outbound. For the Lincoln, there's 10 to 15 minute delays going both ways, while there's 5 to 10 minute delays inbound and 20 to 30 outbound on the Holland. For your 2 day South Orange weather forecast, it's been a hot one with the sun out and the high getting up to 84 degrees. Tomorrow's high will drop off into the low 70s with it maxing out at 71. It is a beautiful 83 degrees on the campus of Seton Hall University. Reporting for WSOU News, I'm Ryan Elke. Have a great day.
4: Thank you, Ryan, for that news update. And wow, guys, you have put in a lot of requests in these last couple minutes of my shift. I'm here for 30 more minutes. But just know I'm trying to get to all y'all as best as I can. But I really appreciate everyone calling, texting in. It's really awesome to get to talk to you guys. And I don't always play the music that I wouldn't always necessarily go to the music that you guys want. So I appreciate you making your requests. Sometimes I get to hear something I love. Sometimes I get to hear something new. It's always great. It's always good. Coming up next, we've got My Curse by Killswitch Engage. That's a request going out to one of our friends from the station, and then followed by that, we've got another request for Bring the Noise by Anthrax featuring Public Enemy. Very exciting. And we've got some more music coming on, so stick around if you want to hear the best tunes in town. Wow, it rhymed, guys. Am I doing so good or what? But if you want to hear anything in these last 30 minutes of my shift before I hand it off to the one, the only, the incredible DJ Lobster, hang around and call 973-761-9768. You can call or text that number. But until then, here's My Curse, Killswitch Engaged for you.

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1: IPD takes down Louisiana Brothers raising money for Hamas. The time is 3:49 and I'm Ryan Elke, here for your 89.5 News Update. The NYPD says it helped take down two brothers from Louisiana who were funneling money to Hamas militants. Investigators say Omar and Abdel Adhami used Instagram and Snapchat to collect the money, telling donors it was for humanitarian aid for Gaza. The NYPD says the brothers sent Hamas at least $90,000 since 2023, with Abdel discussing another transfer with an undercover NYPD officer. NYPD Commissioner Jessica Tisch released a statement in response to the brothers' arrest, saying, "This is the kind of extraordinary counterterrorism work the NYPD does every day." The pair could each face 20 years in prison for providing material support to a terrorist organization. President Trump will be in Alabama later today, the latest stop in his midterm push. Trump will pump up Republican candidates as he celebrates the groundbreaking of Mobil's new $4 billion bridge. Tomorrow, the president will be in Ohio to deliver remarks in Vandalia outside of Dayton. Trump was in Texas and Oklahoma yesterday. For traffic, there's 20 to 30 minute delays on both levels of the George Washington inbound, while there's heavy delays outbound. For the Lincoln, there's 10 to 15 minute delays going both ways, while there's 5 to 10 minute delays inbound and 20 to 30 outbound on the Holland. For your 2-day South Orange weather forecast, it's been a hot one with the sun out and the high getting up to 84 degrees. Tomorrow's high will drop off into the low 70s with it maxing out at 71. It is a sunny 83 degrees on the beautiful campus of Seton Hall University. Reporting for WSOU News, I'm Ryan Elke. Have a great day.
2: Thank you, Ryan, for that news update. And y'all, it's that time of day where it

It's time for me to say goodbye to y'all. I have had so much fun on this shift. You guys always make it the best, calling and texting in. I really appreciate it. But it's time for me to hand it over to the one, the only, the talented DJ Lobster. But before I go, I am going to announce that DJ Lobster has some cool giveaways going on. There's going to be a giveaway for Overkill coming up, so you don't want to miss that. Don't touch that dial, because DJ Lobster will be giving away Overkill tickets. Don't miss it. Until then, let's get back to the music. Incendiarian coming, Napalm Death followed by Legions, August Burns Red. I'm going to AC/DC. DJ Lobster's here doing that giveaway. Don't forget, so don't touch that dial. All right, y'all. It's been real.

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Spacegrass by Clutch. Pretty nice song. I always enjoy starting out with some Clutch. I'm a little bit out of breath because I've been locked in just running around trying to do all this stuff. But it's me, the Lobster, here from 4 to 8 for this Friday. I guess everybody knows me, the little DJ Lobster chilling around the Friday Lobster. But yay! Oh, before we get started, I got a few announcements for you. 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So yeah, Slipknot is doing some shows, so if anybody's a big fan of some Slipknot, feel free to get yourself some tickets and treat yourself to a nice little show. I also got a second announcement that at around 4:30 or 4:45, depending on how I feel, we'll be giving away a pair of tickets to see Overkill Sunday, October 4th at St. Vitus in New York City. I think it's maybe in Bushwick in Brooklyn, I think. I hope I'm correct, but yeah, we're giving away a pair of tickets to see Overkill. It's pretty exciting. The Wrecking Crew! Elimination! I like some Wrecking Crew, so yeah, we'll be doing that giveaway this hour, and also I'll have another pair for 5 p.m., so we're doing a few giveaways today. Anyway, up next, we got a new song from Down called Bloat Oaf, and then after that, we got some Life of Agony with the song Through and Through.

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1: 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The time is 4:20, and I'm Ryan Elke here for your 89.5 news update. Billy Crystal's new one-man show is now in previews on Broadway. The Tony and Emmy Award winners returning to Broadway for the first time since 2004 with 860. The one-man show focuses on something Crystal is known for, finding the humor in tragedy. The one-man show was set in the aftermath of the Palisades fires in Southern California that took his home and many others. Crystal relives his memories and the moments he says matters most. He says it shows how the power of laughter can help people overcome even the hardest times. The NFL is suspending San Francisco 49ers owner Jed York for 6 games and fining him $500,000. The NFL says York violated the league's personal conduct policy after he was arrested on suspicion of soliciting prostitution in Ohio. He pleaded no contest to 2 misdemeanor charges in late August. He did not attend any of the 49ers' first 3 games, which will count as time served toward the full suspension. He will be allowed to return to the team on October 20th. York has issued an apology and says he accepts the NFL's decision in full. For traffic, there's 20 to 30 minutes on both levels of the George Washington inbound, while there's heavy delays outbound. For the Lincoln, there's 10 to 15 minute delays going both ways, while there's 5 to 10 minute delays inbound and 20 to 30 outbound on the Holland. For your 2-day South Orange weather forecast, it's been a hot one with the sun out and the high getting up to 84 degrees. Tomorrow's high will drop off into the low 70s with it maxing out at 71. It is a sunny 83 degrees on the beautiful campus of Seton University. Reporting for WSU News, I'm Ryan Elke. Have a great day.
2: Thank you so much, Ryan, for that news update. Anyway, this is your second reminder that at

around like I decided maybe 4:45 would be much better because I'm trying to put in a bunch of songs for you guys to listen to, a bunch of bangers. So I'm just trying to add that little balance of songs and announcements for the giveaway. So at 4:45 we'll be giving away a pair of tickets to see Overkill Sunday, October 4th at St. Vitus in New York City. So that's pretty exciting. And yeah, we'll be giving away two pairs of tickets. This first one is for this hour, and then at around 5 we'll be giving away another pair. So that's pretty exciting. Yay! And up next, Jordan from Cali requested some Nightwish with the song Amaranth. I hope I pronounced it. I hope I pronounced this name of the song right. It reminds me that word reminds me of this sort of like, you guys ever play Stardew Valley? And they have like this type of weird looking purple wheat thing, and it's called Amaranth, I think. Yeah, I always like get a bunch of them and I don't know what to do with them, so I sell it at the market. Then I realize some like silly mission tells me I need like three Amaranth, and I'm like, dang it, why did I sold all my supply? It's like, that's what Stardew Valley does to me. It's torture. But after that request, thank you so much, Jordan from Cali, for requesting that song too. Yay! After that song, we'll have some System of a Down, the song Aerials. Yay! Also, I just realized it's October 2nd. It's the start of the Halloween month. So a lot of spooky stuff, a lot of spooky shenanigans are happening. So I'll see if I could look into the system and find some more Halloween-esque songs, so everybody gets to jam out to some spookiness. But yay, back to the music.

The meteoric rise of metal in the 80s is what gave birth to the loudest rock on 89.5 FM. Here's one from our first year on the air, 1986.

Eye Against Eye from Bad Brains. I saw that in the system and I was like, hey, Bad Brains, it's like, what do zombies like to eat? Brains. So, that's the first Halloween song that I'm putting on for the season. Yay! And up next, we... I completely forgot. This is your final reminder that at around 4:45 or after these next few songs, we'll be starting that giveaway for a pair of tickets to see Overkill Sunday, October 4th at St. Vitus in New York City. I probably butchered that name. Oh my goodness. That's... I'm losing my mind. Ooh. It's the Halloween season's possessing me to completely butcher the names of those places. But I guess people in New York City probably know what I mean. But yeah, we'll be giving away those tickets to see Overkill then after these next few songs. So up next, we got a song request that goes out to Glenn from Ridgewoods. Thank you so much, Glenn, for that request. He requested some Heaven and Hell from Black Sabbath, and it's including Dio in it. So yeah, we all like some Dio. And after that, we got the song 3111 by Exodus. And yeah, back to the music, and we'll be starting that giveaway coming up after these next few songs.

That was some Exodus. It is now the time you call in for a chance to win a pair of tickets to see Overkill Sunday, October 4th at St. Vitus in New York City. I finally got the name correct because one of our listeners gave me a good analogy to like try to follow saying the correct pronunciation, where it's like Vitus rhymes with bite us. And it's kind of cool because it's like, you know, Halloween, it's like kind of like werewolf theme. So you know what? That helped me out a lot. So thank you so much to those who helped me figure out the pronunciation for that. So yeah, but we'll be giving away these pair of tickets right now. So you could call into this number, 973-761-9768 or 973-761-WSU. And since it's Halloween, we'll be taking lucky caller number 13. So lucky caller number 13, feel free to call in right now and you'll have a chance to win a pair of tickets to see Overkill. Anyway, up next, we got a request that goes out to Ross. He's requesting some Avatar. So up next, we're going to play Hail the Apocalypse. Then after that, we got a new song by Nails called Fear-Based Life. Thank you for tuning in.

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0: AI electronic monitoring. 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New Jersey lawmakers are considering a bill that would set rules on how employers and government agencies use AI-driven programs to help make decisions and monitor workers. The Senate Labor Committee on Thursday advanced Senate Bill 4075, being called FAIR Act, which sponsors say would set protections for employees, job applicants, and public benefit recipients. The measure, if passed and signed into law, would require an employer or government agency to prove AI or monitoring systems will be used for a legal purpose, limit how much data or info is collected or monitored, maintain human oversight, and notify affected people. Newly released body camera footage shows the moment Pennsylvania police confront Luigi Mangione in a McDonald's and later find a gun, a magazine, and a silencer in his backpack. In the footage from 2024, officers approach Mangione and ask him to pull down his face mask. An officer then appears to immediately recognize him as a suspect in the killing of UnitedHealthcare CEO Brian Thompson. CNN first reported on the videos and said they were shown during a suppression hearing last year but were not made public until now. For traffic, there's 20 to 30 minute delays on both levels of the George Washington inbound, while there's heavy delays outbound. For the Lincoln, there's 10 to 15 minute delays going both ways, while there's 5 to 10 minute delays inbound and 20 to 30 outbound on the Holland. For your 2-day South Orange weather forecast, it's been a hot one with the sun out and the high getting up to 84 degrees. Tomorrow's high will drop off into the low 70s, with it maxing out at 71. It is a sunny 81 degrees on the beautiful campus of Seton Hall University. Reporting for WSU News, I'm Ryan Elke. Have a great day.
1: Thank you so much for that news update. Yay! And we've successfully given away those overkill tickets. So that's yay! Awesome! Woohoo! Yee! Yippee! You know me, DJ Lobster, always loves to do a little yippee every now and then. So congratulations to Carl from Middlesex for winning those tickets. I hope you enjoy the show. And if you missed out on that giveaway, no worries, because we'll be having another pair of tickets to see Overkill Sunday, October 4th at St. Vitus at New York City, and we'll be giving away those at around 5:30, so stay tuned in for that. Anyway, to end off the 4 p.m. hour, we got some Beetlejuice from Ex Mortis, and then after that we got some Hatebreed with the song Kill Count Increase. Thank you for tuning in to WSU Pirate Radio.

Social Apocalypse from Bullet for My Valentine. New song from them, and before that we had some Misfits with the song London Dungeon. Wanted to go for a more Halloween vibe these next few hours, so I'm trying to put in songs that feel like, you know, spooky or ooh. So it turns out, a funny thing, we have a Overkill request coming up next. So David from Staten Island requested some Overkill song, Hello from the Gutter, so we'll be playing that in a few minutes. So yay! And speaking of Overkill, this is your first sort of reminder that around 5:30 we'll be giving away a pair of tickets to see Overkill Sunday, October 4th at St. Vitus in New York City. So yeah, stay tuned in for that. So up next we'll have some Overkill, and then after that we'll have some Terror by Still Suffer by Terror. I gotta lock in. But yeah, thank you, twins. Woohoo! I hope you're enjoying your day so far and having a good time driving back home. I hope everybody decorated their cars with little pumpkins. That would be kind of cute. You know what? I should do that with my car. But back to the music.

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Remember the living from Disciples of Verity. Every time I hear the word verity, it's the funniest thing ever. 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The yellow ball, it's haunting me. I see it everywhere. So yeah, feel free to call or text if you've dealt with the beauty of the smiling yellow AI ball thing. But besides that, we got a little announcement for you guys. 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And yeah, that's Slipknot live at Citi Field on July 18th with Bring Me the Horizon and Acid Bath. If you want to check more info for that, it's on LiveNation.com. So if anybody likes Slipknot, is a huge fan of it, you should definitely check that out. And also a second reminder that at around 5:30 or sometime around that, we'll be giving away a pair of tickets to see Overkill Sunday, October 4th at St. Vitus in New York City. So, hey, yay, yippee! Up next, we got some Machine Head of the song David Ian. I hope I pronounced. I know what it says, it's just my tongue is not working with me. It's like possessed by evil ghoul. But yeah, so we're going to be playing some Machine Head up next. Then after that, we got some Obliteration from Pain of Truth. I think that's a newer song for them, so that's pretty exciting. And yeah, back to the music.

0: You know, it's Halloween. I guess everyone's entitled to one good scare, huh?
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3: What'd he look like?

woohoo, yippee! That was Obliteration from Pain of Truth, new song by I think I already said that earlier. I don't know why I'm saying it right now. But yeah, this is your final reminder that at around, or basically after this song, we'll be starting that giveaway for those pair of tickets to see Overkill Sunday, October 4th at St. Vitus in New York City. Oh yay! If anybody's missed out on that first giveaway back at 4 p.m, don't worry, you have a chance to win these tickets now. So, not now, but like after this song. I keep messing up, but no worries about that. So, up next, we got a song request that goes out to Russell from Linden. They requested some Powerwolf, so I decided to choose Kiss of the Cobra King. I think that's a nice little song, and you know, I always like to play Powerwolf, even though sometimes I have to switch things around. So, yay! I like wolves. I like werewolves. It's like, you guys ask me my favorite Halloween monster, and I'll just say werewolves or giant evil lobster creatures. That would be kind of cool. Ooh, there should be a movie about that. But yeah, after that song, we'll be starting that giveaway. Woohoo!

It is now time. Ooh, it is now the time for the giveaway. So you call in right now for a chance to win a pair of tickets to see Overkill Sunday, October 4th at St. Vitus in New York City. Yay! I'm so excited to give away these tickets. I hope everybody's excited too with the Overkill. I love me some Overkill. It's like elimination. I think I said that earlier. But anyway, I'll be taking lucky caller number 16, lucky caller number 16. So feel free to call into this number, 973-761-9768 or 973-761-WSCU, and yeah, we'll get to it. Anyway, up next we got a song request that goes out to Tony in Plainfield. He requested some Incubus, so we're playing a certain shade of green from Incubus. After that, we'll have some Converge with Song Force Meets Presence.

Iodine from Monolord. Yeah, we've successfully given away those overkill tickets, those second pair. Hello, yay, I'm so happy, like, I'm free from doing giveaways for today, and now I get to chill and do these little requests that I've been trying to keep track of, and try my best to do all of them to help out. To give everybody the chance to put in their cool little songs in. So, yay! Congratulations to Bella from Saddlebrook for winning those overkill tickets. I hope you enjoy the show, and if you missed out on that giveaway, no worries, because in the future we'll have plenty of other giveaways to, give away, as they say. But up next, we got some Tony Iommi with the song World Alone. It's a new song from them, and of course, we gotta be a little bit Halloweeny with some prong, so decided to get the classic from them. Snap your fingers, snap your neck. We'll be playing that soon. Those are both coming up next on WSOU.

grunge and the hunkering down of our metal stalwarts from years prior. WSOU played all of it. This is a big one from 1994.

Since 1986, WSRU has been more than a radio station. It's been a home for metal. Now, we're celebrating the sound that built it. We're bringing back the music that defined generations, including bands you haven't heard on WSRU in years, alongside alumni and artists who make it happen, all year long, on air, on socials, and at our shows. 40 years of history, replayed, reawakened, WSRU 89.5 FM. 40 years of bringing metal to New York, New Jersey, and worldwide.

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1: I'm Tyra Centeno, and this is your WSU 89.5 news update. Let's get right into the latest. Last night, the New Jersey Devils prevailed over the Philadelphia Flyers in overtime after collecting a 3-2 victory in their season opener from Newark. Jack Hughes scored the game-winning goal. Dougie Hamilton and Luke Hughes also found the back of the net for New Jersey. Rasmus Ristolainen and Travis Sanheim each potted their first of the year for Philadelphia as well. In other news, a federal judge is temporarily halting further border wall construction in the Big Bend region of Texas. An environmental advocacy group filed a lawsuit against the Department of Homeland Security. In the ruling Friday, the judge said the group was likely to succeed in their case and issued a preliminary injunction against DHS, adding ground-disturbing activities would halt while the suit continued to play out in court. Shifting lanes here to traffic, in Morristown, westbound street, South Street, is closed between DeHart Street and West Park Place because of a gas leak. The leak happened around 4 this morning, and traffic is backed up from Route 124 and Madison Avenue. Drivers should avoid this area and use an alternate route. And look at our weather here today. It was a warm day here in New Jersey and on the Seton Hall campus, with temperatures reaching a high of 88 degrees and a low of 59 degrees. I'm Tyra Centeno, and that was your WSU 89.5 News Update.

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2 Minutes to Midnight by Iron Maiden. It's a classic by them. And before that, we had a new Clutch song called Wasted Land. So, yeah, it's the start of the 6 p.m. hour. So, we're getting through my shift. We got a couple of hours left, and I'll be playing a bunch of more Halloween-esque bangers. I think I found a few songs that kind of like have that sort of vibe. And I'm going off names alone because I feel like, hey, it'd be nice to put like, in case anybody wants to put these songs on a playlist, you have a lot of Halloween-esque sounding names. So, yeah. So, up next, we got a new Trivium song called Dead Inside of Me. And then after that, we got some Mushroom Head, the song Sun Doesn't Rise. And decided to choose both of those. You probably understand why. Death and no sun, no light, evil moonlight. Woo! But, yay! If you want to request a song, feel free to call to this number, 973-761-9768 or 973-761-WSU, and I'll be sure to take your request. You can also text us if you like. And yeah, hope you're enjoying your October night so far. Yippee!

aughts on WSAU ushered in the new wave of American heavy metal, the explosion of metalcore, and the slow end of the nu metal era. This is a big one from 2003.

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0: And now, they're back. 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
1: I'm Tarzan Seno, and once again, this is your WSU 89.5 news update. Let's get right into the latest. Conroe reports that 9 cars jumped their tracks Thursday night in New Jersey's second largest city. The freight train system says the cars were all empty, and it all happened on Conroe's own property, near the intersection of 10th and Brunswick Streets. In fact, they say no public roads or crossings were impacted. Conroe is investigating. In other news, New York health officials are encouraging residents to get their seasonal flu shots as the fall and winter months approach. Mayor Zohran Mamdani and former mayor rival Curtis Sliwa joined the effort Friday, getting their flu shots together and encouraging New Yorkers to roll up their sleeves. The two shared a lighthearted moment before getting vaccinated, with Sliwa joking about how people faint when they get a shot. The New York State Health Department

0: Department recommends annual flu shots for anyone 6 months and older. Shifting lanes here to traffic. Starting at the George Washington Bridge, inbound traffic is moving well on the upper level, while the lower level has delays of 10 to 15 minutes. Outbound traffic has heavy delays, but an earlier disabled vehicle under the apartments on the upper level has been cleared. At the Lincoln Tunnel, inbound delays are 40 to 50 minutes, with outbound delays 30 to 40 minutes. At the Holland Tunnel, inbound delays are 15 to 20 minutes from both the New Jersey Turnpike and Routes 1 and 9. Outbound delays are 30 to 40 minutes. And a look at our weather. Looking ahead to Saturday, it should be a beautiful day with plenty of sunshine and a high of 71 degrees. There's no chance of rain with humidity around 58% and winds at 10 miles per hour. So if you have plans this weekend, Saturday looks like a great day to get outside and enjoy the fall weather. Once again, I'm Tarzan Tenno, and that was your 89.5 News Update.
1: Thank you so much for that news update, Tyler. I got a little announcement for you all. 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So yeah, Slipknot doing some shows. Pretty cool, pretty neat. Oh, I like some Slipknot once in a while. My favorite song from them is Duality. It's a pretty common song, but hey, there's a reason why it's so popular. Yeah! And up next, oh wait, forgot to say, the song that we were playing earlier was a new song from Quicksand called Bring on the Psychics. I really like that song, so that's why you always hear me playing it a bunch during my shift. It's kind of funny that it's like it's a guarantee I'll play this Quicksand song. But up next we got Melted Bodies with the song Bloodlines. Then after that we got some Red Fang of the song Blood Like Cream. Try to go for even more of the Halloween feel with blood and stuff and melted bodies. Woo! So I hope you're enjoying the track list so far. If you want to request a song, feel free to call to this number, 973-761-9768, and I'll be sure to take your request. Anyway, back to the music.

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Creature of the Wheel from Frozen Soul. It's a white zombie cover, which is pretty nice. Anyway, up next we got a couple of song requests. This first one, I think his name is John, who's stuck in traffic, and they requested some Purity by Slipknot because they were just like, you know, stuck in traffic. I hate being stuck in traffic. You know, last night when I was like driving home, it was like around like 11:30 or something, like 11:40 once I got on a highway, and I was driving for a bit, and you expect all the traffic to be gone, but no, there was a whole like mile of traffic, of really slow traffic, because they just closed the right lanes randomly. So I was just chilling there on 12, like midnight, just in traffic. So yeah, you really can never escape the struggle, the pain and suffering of the New Jersey Turnpike or Parkway if you're going anyway. But yep, that's some Purity by Slipknot. Thank you so much for that request, and I hope you have a safe drive home. And after that, we got another request. Someone noticed that we were playing a lot of songs with the name Blood in it, so they decided, hey, let's request another sort of blood song. So after some Slipknot, we're gonna play Bleed by Soulfly, and it's featuring Fred Durst. So yeah, ladies and gentlemen, the silly guy with the red cap, woohoo! But yeah, we're gonna go back to the music, and thank you for tuning in.

0: You know, it's Halloween. I guess everyone's entitled to one good scare, huh?
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0: Good evening. Sorry about that. I'm Alan Zanders, here with your WSOU 89.5 news update. Let's get into the latest. New York Yankees rookie Spencer Jones made some bizarre baseball history in Game 2 of the AL Wild Card Series, becoming the first player to strike out starting and ending a postseason inning in which he also scored. The Yankees led Boston 2-1 on Wednesday night when Jones reached on a wild pitch and scored to spark a six-run six. New York won 9-2 for a two-game sweep in a division series matchup with Tampa Bay. No player had done this in the postseason or in any regular season game since 1969. Switching over, the group of seven rich democracies say they've agreed to release 100 million barrels of oil and fuel products, starting with substantial amounts of diesel after the fuel recently hit record high prices in the U.S. Trump and his Republican Party faced pressures to address surging prices ahead of November's midterm elections. Now on to traffic. George Washington Bridge inbound is upper okay. Lower is 10 to 15 minutes. Outbound, heavy delays. Lincoln inbound is 20 to 30 minutes. Outbound is 15 to 20. Holland inbound is 15 to 20 minutes from New Jersey Turnpike. 15 to 20 minutes from Route 1 and 9. And outbound is 15 to 20 minutes. And lastly, onto the weather. It's currently 76 degrees in South Orange with a little drizzle outside. It's been raining a little bit. Today's high was 85 degrees. Throughout the rest of the week, temperatures will reach up to around like 70 degrees tomorrow. The lowest, I'm pretty sure it's going to be around like 50 to 52 this week. It's been a little cold. So reporting from WSOU News, I'm Alan Zanders, and thanks for tuning in.
1: Thank you so much, Alan, for that news update. Yippee! We're almost at the end of 6 p.m. We got a couple songs left. This first one goes out to Jeff Jeeps. He requested some Gunsmoke from Texas Hippie Coalition. So thank you so much for that request. And, you know, I always like hearing the familiar songs that people tend to request, because it's like, hey, that's the person that loves the Gunsmoke song, or hey, that's the person that loves the Special by Scal song. It's always a treat to play those regular songs by people who regularly tune in. My tongue is not working with me today. It must have been possessed by some kind of evil, vengeful ghost. Ooh, Halloween themed. So, but yeah, like, if you have a request and you want to request it frequently and stuff, I'll always be sure to play your regular hits. So, after

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Unitarian Choir by Hatebreed. New song by them, and before that we had some John the Fisherman from Primus. As a personal song request from inside the WSU booth, and so shout out to Irene for this request. I guess they're a newcomer to WSU, so decided to be nice and give them a chance to put in some of their own songs in here to, you know, just to try out the DJ booth. Yay! Well, that's pretty nice. It's good to have some company during the later hours. But anyway, up next we got a couple more song requests. This first one is I Want to Conquer the World by Bad Religion. Person who requested this one wanted me to choose what I like. And I'm trying to go with the theme of like devious, spooky Halloween stuff. So I try to go for some of the with Bad Religion in mind, with the conquering, wahaha, like an evil mad scientist or like an evil like leader of a zombie army. Woo. And then after that we got another choose the song DJ Lobster request. Thank you so much for requesting some Code Orange. I decided to choose, of course, to fit in with the blood theme for Halloween. We're playing Code Orange's Out for Blood. Those are both coming up next on WSU 89.5.

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1: Good evening. I'm Alan Zanders, and I'm back with your WSOU 89.5 news update. Let's get into the latest. The New York Jets have been ruled out four offensive starters for their game on Sunday against Chicago Bears. Coach Aaron Glenn says running back Breece Hall, wide receiver Adonai Mitchell, tight end Mason Taylor, and left guard Dylan Perham will miss the game because of injuries. Linebacker Kiko Maeguawa is out also. Switching over, the attack on a pilot by his co-pilot on a Tel Aviv-bound flight this week has raised questions about the state of aviation security and further unsettled Middle East already shaken by the ongoing U.S.-Iran war. Nothing is publicly known about the motive of the co-pilot who came across to the crashing the aircraft and killing all 182 aboard people aboard Wednesday's Fly Dubai flight on Dubai. And traffic, George Washington Bridge inbound upper okay, lower 10 to 15 minutes, outbound heavy delays, Lincoln inbound disabled truck blocks the left lane on eastbound 495 near Kennedy Boulevard in 20 to 30 minutes, outbound 15 to 20 minutes, Holland inbounds 15 to 20 minutes from New Jersey Turnpike, 15 to 20 minutes from Route 1 and 9, and outbound 15 to 20 minutes. And lastly, onto the weather. It's currently 76 degrees in South Orange, and it's just cloudy out right now. The drizzle stopped. Today's high was 85 degrees. Throughout the rest of this week, temperatures will reach up to 71, which is going to be tomorrow on Saturday. The lowest will be 54, which will also obtain on tomorrow. Reporting for WSOU News, I'm Alan Zanders, and thank you guys again for tuning in.
2: Thank you so much, Alan, for that news update. Hope everybody's enjoying the show. I'm almost halfway done with my shift for this week. So yeah, I'm almost free. But before then, we got a couple more song requests. So this first one goes out to Cammie and Elizabeth. The song request wanted to shout out her sister, so decided, you know what? I'll do a little shout out for Cammie. So hope you're doing well, Cammie, and I hope you're gonna enjoy this song. The song is called Sabbath Bloody Sabbath from Black Sabbath. Really funny. Three Sabbaths. Woohoo! Yay! And after that, I'll have, of course, my own personal favorite request that I love to do. Some Rollins Band. I know someone requested some Rollins Band earlier. Oh, Mike, I know you requested a specific song from Rollins Band, but unfortunately, we didn't have that song in the system. So, sadly, we're going to have to go with the classic Liar by Rollins Band. That is also my personal favorite, too. I love all songs from Rollins Band. I'm like a huge fan. You request me a song from Rollins, I'll be sure to play it. And you know what? I'm going to ask that music director to add more Rollins songs. I'm going crazy. I'm so excited. But yeah, shout out to Mike for requesting some Rollins a little bit earlier, a few hours ago. And didn't get into it because I was so busy with the Overkill giveaways. So, but luckily, it's better to be late than to never do the request. So yeah, back to the music.

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you're gonna live your life alone, in darkness and seclusion. Yeah, I know. You've been out there and tried to mix with the animals, and it just left you full of humiliated confusion. But the feeling of loneliness never leaves you. It haunts you everywhere you go. And then you meet me, and your whole world changes. 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

Oh my goodness. Goodness gracious. I accidentally disappeared because I was in another room doing my recording. And all of a sudden, I realized everything was silent. And I was like, oh no. So I had to rush back in here. Oh my God, Tins. I hope that wasn't too long. Hope I didn't leave you in the dark. But yeah, I'm back. DJ Lobster is here. Luckily, it's almost the end. So I was just cleaning up. You know what they do? Like, always like, doing all that stuff. I know the I think DJ, I always put DJ in the front of like all these like little names and stuff, but sometimes we usually say their like names without the DJ title, because like, come on, everybody knows the Lobster. But I like DJ Lobster. It's like it rolls off the tongue well. So pretty soon Timaz is gonna come and take over, but you still have me for a little bit. So up next, we got a song request that goes out to Dave from Kearney. Dave requested the new song from Havoc called The Ultimate Weapon by them. And they heard it was an earworm, as they call it, where it's like stuck in your head, like, wah! Like maybe for this Halloween season, it's an evil zombie worm that's controlling your obsession with music. Me personally, I think one of my earworms recently has been an Oingo Boingo.

Did I faint? What did he leave us?

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1: Good evening, I'm Alan Zanders, and I'm back with your WSOU 89.5 news update. Let's get into the latest. The New York Yankees faced travel issues before their AL Division Series against the Rays. Plane problem forced a switch of airports, delaying their arrival at Tampa International Airport until 1 a.m. on Friday. The team initially arrived at Westchester County Airport on Thursday afternoon, but had to bus to LaGuardia Airport for a late-night charter flight. Switching over, a former Miami congressman has been sentenced to 10 years in prison for a secret $50 million lobbying campaign for Venezuela during President Donald Trump.

0: Donald Trump's first term. Republican David Rivera, a longtime friend of U.S. Secretary of State Marco Rubio, has been jailed since being found guilty in May of failing to register as a foreign agent and conspiracy to commit money laundering. Wow. And now on the traffic. George Washington Bridge inbound upper earlier accident at the tolls is clear. Okay, lower okay. Outbound heavy delays. Lincoln inbound 10 to 15 minutes. Outbound okay. Holland inbound okay from New Jersey Turnpike. Okay from Route 1 and 9. And outbound 15 to 20 minutes. And lastly for the day, on the weather. It is currently 74 degrees in South Orange. Very cloudy. Today's high was 85. Throughout the rest of this week, the temperatures will reach up to 71 degrees, which will be tomorrow, Saturday. The lowest will also be tomorrow, which is 54 degrees. Reporting for WSONU News, I'm Alan Zanders, and thank you guys once again for tuning in.
1: Thank you so much. Oh my God, I was about to say my automatic thank you so much for the request, because I've been just so like zoned out. But thank you so much, Alan, for the news update. Oh, I got that right. Yes. But anyway, it is now my time to head out. I had a good shift for today. It was definitely a very hectic and busy one, because we got some newcomers I was busy training too. So hopefully maybe you get to hear them in the future, because I know they'll definitely be pretty cool DJs in the next few semesters once they get more into the WSU stuff. But to close off for tonight, we got one more song request. Nielsen from Hudson Heights requested a Hudson Heights requested a song. I couldn't find it, but I know they love requesting Scowl, so I decided, you know what, let's play something blood themed. Bloodhound by Scowl is coming up next, and then after that we got T-Maz taking over. So yeah, thank you for tuning in.

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1: 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He loves it. 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